0: your phone right now because we want to hear from you.
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0: Per.
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19: Yesterday, I watched New Jack City. Do y'all believe I've never saw all New Jack City all the way through?
0: Why not? Real?
19: I've never seen it all the way through. Yesterday, I got a chance to do that. So it got me to thinking, like, some movies, when I see them, I have to sit down, whatever I'm doing. When Juice come on, I'm sitting down. I don't care what I'm doing.
1: Classic.
19: What about you, Shani?
0: See, that's one. Juice, Waiting to Excel.
19: Ooh. Ugh.
3: Ugh.
19: Yeah.

0: That's a good man, Savannah.
1: Yeah, why you so upset? Whitney Houston is in there.
2: That's true.
1: Look,
2: that's true.
1: We get to see
2: classic.
1: Her do her thing again. But then one of my other favorites, Love Jones. That's one of my favorite movies of all time.
0: Love Jones is good.
2: Jack Frost.
0: I like Life. Let's Do It Again, I think it is.
2: Oh, that's yeah. Bill Cosby.
0: Bill Cosby. Yeah.
2: Bill Cosby. Let's do it again. And JJ from Good Times in there, too.
0: Yeah. That's a good one.
2: The Trendsetter, OG Ron C.
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11: Oh, Ink, the topic of the day is going to come up in 3 minutes, and we need to hear from you. 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
1: You know the vibes.
0: My name is Incognito.
1: I'm DJ Mrs.
0: All right, DJ Mrs. Phone lines are officially open for the topic of the day.
1: And we got DJ Monte, and I need to know, who is your hear me out, Monte?
2: Oh, man. I don't know. I got a few of them now.
1: Not a few of them.
2: Might have to throw Missy up in that thing, man.
0: I'm throwing Missy Elliott, too.
1: For real?
0: Missy, like she both of ours.
1: Tight.
0: We'll just leave her at Monte's house.
2: She poly. she poly.
1: she down with Monte. You know what I'm saying? I think Missy a good one. I got to think of another one, too.
0: Who you going with? You said Drewski?
1: I said Drewski.
0: Give me one more.
1: Ooh, I don't know, y'all. I don't really know if it's a hear me out, though.
0: I go with Trix from Players Club. Adele
1: Gibbons. Adele Gibbons, that's a good one.
0: Adele Gibbons.
1: That's a good one. I might got to steal my homegirls and say Bernie Mac.
0: Bernie Mac.
2: Hey, I got one more, though.
0: Who you got, Monte?
2: Lizzo.
1: Lizzo fine. And she getting in shape, though.
2: I'm talking about my personal opinion. Yeah. You know what I'm saying? Y'all feel like that? Yeah. But, you know.
1: Another one, too, because I like funny dudes.
0: Uh-huh.
1: What about Funny Marco?
0: Funny Marco! Ooh, ooh. Hey, man, let's open up these phone lines right now.

0: Here we go!
1: Catch T.I. on the One Voyage Cruise.
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1: It's called Shoulda Never.
0: Nah, they should have stayed together and do more songs like this.
1: Tight.
2: Hustle on the corner.
0: Hustle on the corner. Who it did?
3: Big
0: John. What's up?
3: Hey, what's
1: your...
3: on the corner.
1: Okay, so look, this is my topic of the day. Who is your craziest hear me out? Like, who is somebody that you could possibly see yourself with or you're attracted to that nobody think is conventionally attractive?
3: Good question.
1: Who you think? Who you think about that your homegirls would be like, oh, girl, no.
0: Not he ugly, but you going for it.
3: He ain't ugly, but he ain't cute, but he ain't ugly. Who? And it's like a nerdy thing, and he making a comeback. I say Steve Urkel.
1: Jaleel White.
3: Yeah.
1: I ain't mad at Jaleel White. I ain't mad.
0: She said he medium. Yeah. He medium.
1: I agree with you. He ain't ugly, but he ain't cute. So thank you, sister.
0: Thank you, boo. Hey, you're posted on the corner with yours truly, Incognito.
1: And DJ Missy.
0: Coming up, it's the topic of the day.
1: So get on your phone right now, because we want to hear from you.
0: Yeah, or you can tag us on Instagram at POTC.
1: LIVE.
0: We're going to see what we're talking about today on that immigram.
1: Her.

0: It's the biggest show in the city. My name is Incognito.
1: I'm DJ Mrs.
0: What's your name?
2: Hello. Hello.
0: What's up?
2: Hey, what's up?
1: What's your name, boo?
2: My name's Kelly.
1: Kelly, so my topic of the day is, what's your craziest hear me out? Like, who could you see yourself with that most people would be like, oh, nah, girl?
2: Oh, that's hard. Who I could see myself would be like, oh, nah.
1: It's a hear me out. It's like, hear me out. But, if you could pick one person.
2: I could pick one person.
1: You could pick one person. Celebrity.
2: Bust around.
1: Now, yes. Now, don't get me wrong. I'm talking about, like, bust when he was on Steve Harvey. Girl, he looked good then.
2: Yeah, but then my friends would be like, no,
1: he's thank you, sister.
2: All right.
3: What's up? This your homeboy, Ice Cube. And look, I want to congratulate my man Incognito and DJ Mrs. for having the best show in the city. Matter of fact, the best show in the world. Yay, yay.
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0: a 10, girl, you a 10. 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Girl, you a 10, girl, you a 10, girl, you a 10.
1: It's the biggest boss in the game, Ricky Rose.
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1: I'm a good sis, DJ Mrs.
2: Who did it? Who done it? And who needs to quit it?
3: Who is that?
4: Here's what's trending on the timeline with DJ Mrs.
3: Post it on the corner.
1: Okay, let's get into a real quick tea for you. So, Reverend Al Sharpton and Tyler Perry are giving back. But first, congratulations are in order to Fetty Wap because he is now engaged.
0: Yes.
1: Yes, he proposed to his girlfriend yesterday. Now, I don't know the time. I'm sorry to all the girls out there. I know we thought Fetty Wap was going to come outside. He was going to go on that tour.
0: Yeah.
1: We were going to be able to go to the meet and greets and take pictures like we would with Chris Brown with him. But he's a kept man.
0: So he been had a girl.
1: I didn't really get the info on if she was holding him down.
0: Uh-huh.
1: But I don't know. But he could have came out and been like, you know, I haven't really seen life. And I really like you in my life.
0: You know her
1: so
0: name?
1: Let's just lock this in. They did not put her name out there yet.
0: Okay.
1: So, why?
0: I was just one.
1: I'll show you the picture when we get off air.
0: Okay, cool.
1: You know, I continue to keep you updated on that as that unfolds. And Reverend Al Sharpton and Tyler Perry went to Nolan Wells' funeral that took place yesterday. And they decided to give back. And here's a piece of what Reverend Al Sharpton had to say.
5: I want to offer a reward for $50,000 for anybody that will give the information that will lead to an arrest and a conviction in the case of what happened. I just got a text, Christine and Elmer. You know that Tyler Perry said he would pay for the funeral. He must be watching because he said, I'm going to match you and put up $50,000 more. We putting up $100,000 for anybody that'll come forward. We just want the truth.
0: Ooh.
1: Baby.
0: 100 bands.
1: Me and my homegirls can find out anything, and I do it for free.
0: Just
1: give me a couple of them IGs, and I had an answer. Give me 2 days.
0: Woo-woo.
1: I do it for free. When I tell you, the TikTok police, Instagram police, Twitter police, DJ Miss Police, I have been doing so much research on this Nolan Wells case, and when I tell you, everybody, we gonna get down to this.
0: I love it.
1: So you know I can continue to keep you updated on that as that unfolds. You the recap. You already know we can go. Post it on thecorner.com. 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
9: The Ben or the Dougie. 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They both represent Dallas. But Nick, which was bigger?
10: 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I think the Ben movement is a sample of the Dougie. Dougie movement.
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12: 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And it was global without a phone.
9: Ooh.
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11: 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So when we started hitting the Dougie, you know, there was a whole motion that went with the Dougie. Dougie was just a part of
10: of
11: jigging. 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Is it bigger than the Dougie? No. Will this be something that people are kind of doing, just like when people were hitting the dab? Or will this be something that people will forever say, I know how to Ben? Because people are still saying, teach me how to Dougie.
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13: 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And I got my attorney, Josh Alexander, from J. Alexander Law at 1-800-INJURY right here with me. Josh, the biggest soccer tournament in the world is in our backyard, man. The street's been crazy.
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Live in the mix, live in the mix, live in the mix with DJ Papa Ron. Hey, we're going up so high, we got high five Jesus tonight, man. Hey, we got some tickets coming up, a lot of vibes, but right now DJ Papa Ron is live in the mix, going out by request. 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

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You know the vibes, brand new one from Phoenix Flex, and it's called Rubbers. And Phoenix, is that really you, Phoenix? What I need to know, is that really you, Phoenix? As we continue on, somebody we do know, Big X the Plug, local, but national, international even. 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

0: Yo, X, is it true that your mama put you on to some of this gangster music?
1: My mama was the one who really put me on that real H-Town, that whole look. She was I heard that for the first time. My mama called.
0: A little Troy.
1: Yeah. Her slab. Not my pop slab. I was listening to R. Kelly and Tevin Camp. My mama, it was, you know what I'm saying, it was them, so.
0: Mama was a gangster, sound like to me.
1: For sure. The biggest one I know.
0: For real.

rolling, but I'm trying to ride. 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

Live in the mix, live in the mix, live in the mix with DJ Papa Raw. Another brand new vibe from right here in the crib, man. One time for that boy, Tajay, Johnny DMD. It's called What You Mean. Hey, and check this out. Coming up in about 6 minutes, I'm going to tell you how you can get tickets, free tickets, to go see Chief Keef. Yeah, I got him, man. I got him. Live in the mix with DJ Papa Raw right now, right here on 97.9 The Beat.

Live in the mix with DJ Papa Ron. I am the Playmaker, Hollywood Zay. And check this out. You are minutes away from finding out how you can get tickets to go see Young Thug, man. YSL Records, we done clicked up with a mine. Yes, sir. And you can get a pair of tickets coming up. But I'm going to tell you how to do that in about 2-3 minutes right here on 90.

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1: 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Your number one for hip-hop and a new home of that Ricky Smiley Morning Show, man. DJ Papa Ron, man, you doing your thing tonight, man. And check this out. 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
1: 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All you got to do coming up after 8:30 is be calling number 9 at 844-787-1979 when we say call, right?
2: Man, it's easy peasy, man. I wish I could win because I want to go see Mariah.
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0: 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Million.

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0: Marauder Scientist on Yo 97 out of beat. We still looking for call number 9 to get these tickets to go see Young Thug for the YSL Records. 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You are so close to heaven, but nope, not today.
1: Damn.
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1: Damn.
0: We looking for call number 9. 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

0: One time for that boy, Key Glock. She ready right here on your 97.9 The Beat. Well, look, they ready right now. Phone line's still going crazy. If you can't get in, keep calling, because we still looking for caller number 9. What that number is, Papa Ron?
1: 844-787-1979.
0: Man, you could go see that boy, Young Thug, live in the flesh, man. It's going down September 24th at the Toyota Music Factory. Well, the pavilion inside the Toyota Music Factory.
1: Because apparently they're different.
0: Yeah.

0: Yo, yo, I know I'm number 9.
1: How you know? Who told you that?
0: My instinct.
1: You are calling number 9. Are you on your way to go see Young Thug for the YSL Records? And Young Thug presents the New Generation Tour with special guests.
2: My homie Nav gonna be in that thing, and Mirai Sanchez might be in the building. But man.
1: Maybe.
2: Strong possibility.
1: Strong maybe. On Tuesday, September 29th, it's going down at the Toyota Music Factory, or should we say the Pavilion?
2: Inside.
1: Because it's inside.
2: It's Toyota Music Factory.
1: Yeah, it's going down in Urban, Texas. Everybody else got to listen to win, friend, but you got yours for the free 99. How you feel?
0: I feel good.
1: That's
0: and
1: it?
0: I hope I feel even better if Mirai DeSantis is there.
1: I know.
2: Man, you too.
1: See, we're going to talk more about that after 9 o'clock, man. Plus, how we can get some more money on. And we got some special invited guests. All that and more is coming up after 9 o'clock. But is you going to ride with us? Yes, no, maybe?
0: Ain't no doubt about it. Talk to boys.
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1: It's about to get cold outside. You need somebody.
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1: 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She said I got a fireplace. The legendary Jack Frost. Are you a cuffer? Is it cuffer season? What's going on?
12: Hey, man, my old lady listening. Yes.
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1: 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You know what I'm saying?
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Bugatti count Tiana Trump. Switch on the click, new pump. B2K, that bitch go bum, bum, bum. I need the money, the blue hun. 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I get your murder discounted. I see your gain on the flight out to heaven on Groupon. 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
0: 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But first, let me tell you what's coming up in 5 minutes, man. We got Drake. We're going to hit that Too Hard for the Radio. 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
0: 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Let's talk to Jazzy Black.
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And look, just before the break, we was talking about this money that you could get. 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

0: 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Well, check this out. Coming up in just 3 minutes, man. We got the mayor checking in, man.
1: Man, the mayor. H-Time. You know what I'm saying? That's Southside, man.
0: Here to the Streets. 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
3: DJ Papa Roy.
2: Hey, and today's special invited guest, we got some legendary folk. I feel like it's Cousins Week all over again. We've been doing this a lot lately.
3: I feel like we've had a lot of family swing through.
2: A lot of family swing through, man. Let's give it one time for that boy, Quiet Money, Doc D. Wrecking this thing, man. It's happening, man.
4: Happy to be here, man.
2: It feel real legendary in here.
4: That's what's going on,
2: don't it?
3: Yeah.
2: Don't it?
3: Absolutely.
2: And some of the music that you just played for us, bro, truly, truly some Southern Playalistic bro.
4: Man, I appreciate it. That's what I'm on for the Third Coast, baby.
2: It's a lot of things right now where it's kind of like we're not getting the messages like we used to get the messages. We're not getting the education.
3: Not just that, man. We ain't getting that player effect.
2: And what I'm saying,
4: for sure.
2: You could go and listen to certain artists and literally learn how to be a player just by listening to this music.
3: You know, so you soak that game up.
2: And I feel like that's kind of what you're bringing to the table right now, bro. It's refreshing, bro.
4: Man, that's love. I appreciate it, man. That's what we doing. We spreading playerism, man.
2: You know what I'm saying?
4: I'm like Bill Bellamy, man. Yeah. How to be a player, baby. For sure.
2: Hey, so for people just hearing your name for the first time, who is Quiet Money Dot?
4: Man, Quiet Money Dot, man. I'm from Houston, Texas, man. They call me the mayor down there. I'm from the south side of Houston, Texas. I know it's radio, but I'm literally sitting here with a bald fade. That's just how I'm coming.
2: Yeah.
4: But yeah, man, I just dropped my album, Million Dollar Dot, man. So we've been all over the south trying to promote it and make sure everybody on it. You know, just one of them players, man. Laid back, quiet ones, man. But we gonna make some noise.
2: See, what I thought you was gonna say is I'm sitting in a room full of players. That's what I thought he was gonna say. That's what I thought he was gonna say.
3: It's always a treat when players meet, baby. It's always a treat.
2: So let's go ahead and get into the record. Let's go ahead and introduce it for the first time ever being premiered by you personally right here in Dallas-Fort Worth.
4: Okay, man. It's your boy Quiet Money Dot, man. Million Dollar Dot out right now. This single's the self-titled single, man. Million Dollar Dot featuring my girl B Honey, man. It's going down. And I always remember you got to hear it first with Hollywood Zay and DJ Papa Ron right here on 97.9 The Beat. Dallas, what's the deal? H-Time Mayor in the building.

0: Brand new vibe from the homie Quiet Money Dot. It's called Million Dollar Dot. You got to hear it first right here on 97.9 The Beat. We still got him in the studio hanging out with us.
1: Yo.
0: Gotta let her finish.
1: Damn,
2: behind it went down through
1: that. I can hold you. That is a summertime vibe. That's summertime and ace time for sure, man.
2: Facts, man. Top down weather.
0: Now, Rec Shop is home to legends like Fat Pat, Big Mo.
2: Facts.
0: What was it like when you got that phone call?
2: Man, it was major. You know, them the people I looked up to. That's the people from my side of town, from my area. So, you know, I kind of took pride in taking their blueprint as far as dealing with Rec Shop.
0: But did it feel like validation? Or did it feel like pressure?
2: Nah, it felt like home. You know what I'm saying?
0: For sure.
2: Yeah,
0: for
2: it felt like home, man. That's, you know, if I ain't rap a word, that would have felt like home. You know what I'm saying?
0: And why Rec Shop?
2: When I was growing up, Rec Shop was one of those ones for me, man. To the Dirty Third, you know, the movies, the albums dropping. Like, you know, the artists that D-Rec deal with back then was from my side of town. So, you know, that was just something it was like a good car, live car passing by, you say bingo.
0: Tight.
2: You know what I'm saying? Yeah. It gotta happen. Yeah. You know what I'm saying? For sure.
0: And then you were, which kind of brings me to my next point, you were chosen to lead up the Fat Pat tribute project.
2: Correct. That was major for me too, man. That's my favorite rapper.
0: Yeah.
2: You know what I'm saying? So, that was crazy. Even getting that call to come do that album.
0: Well, that's what I was gonna say. What was like, because that's a big responsibility. Like, when you first got the call, like, what was your first reaction?
2: I kept a player on the phone, but I must have messed around and got up and did some jumping jacks or something. You know what I'm saying? So, you know, it's going down, man. Did the money dance, man. Yeah. You know. So, that was great, man. Fat Pat, I never got to meet him, but he one of my idols, especially on that microphone, for sure.
0: What's the first song that they should play off the project?
2: The first song they should play off the project is 50 on the Drink. Quiet Money Die featuring Killer Kaleon with a Fat Pat sample on there. It don't really get more Houston than that, for sure.
0: How's it going?
2: It'll get Mo Houston.
0: Yeah. Hey, and if your life was a movie, what would the title be?
2: Yeah, no lie. $1 million Die right now.
0: $1 million Die.
2: $1 million Die right now.
0: I felt like I knew the answer to that, too, but I wanted to ask anyway.
2: $1 million
0: Any last
2: die, man.
0: Words and thoughts for your fans here in Dallas-Fort Worth?
2: Man, shout out to Dallas, man. It's all love. Y'all know we I-45 connected, man.
0: Yeah.
2: I got a bad song with Ziggy about to drop, I-45 connected, man, but it's love. I'm here to put on for Texas, man. I know I'm super Houston, but I'm here to put on for Texas. I'm the mayor. I'm trying to get elected for governor. So tap in, man. We here.
1: He gonna have to beat Hot Wheels.
0: Hot Wheels. Is crazy. Let's give it up for Quiet Money Dot this thing, man. And don't forget, coming up in just 10 minutes, I'm going live in the mix for that trending 10 at 10. I'm talking about the brand new Slash Papa Ron.
1: And on top of that, we got your tickets to go see Yeet live in concert.
0: Yep, all that and more is coming your way after 10 o'clock right here.
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1: 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And they were up there with their Adidas.
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2: Oh my God. Oh my God. Oh my God. 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Oh my God. 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Hey, oh my God. Oh my God. 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

0: Oh my God, is he still on the stove? Why wouldn't I? Why couldn't I? When they only 13, why shouldn't I? Only platinums on the wrist, how hood am I? 25-year run, how good am I? Oh my God, Rolls Royce all electric. Oh my God, spectacular, the specter. Oh my God, he called a phone talking reckless. Oh my God, I had to wake up for breakfast. There's a guest list for the necklace. 84 carats playing Tetris. Oh my God, I'm LV and Y3. Oh my God, King pushing YG.
1: Oh my God. Oh my God, oh my God, hey, oh my God, oh my God, oh my God, oh my God, hey, oh my God, oh my God, oh my God, oh my God, hey, oh my God, oh my God, oh my God, oh my God, wait, oh my God.
2: 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It's called Oh My God, you got to hear it first. Right here on 97.9 The Beat, where new records jump off the porch first. You ain't gonna hear a brand new record before you hear it right here. Hell, sometimes we beat in the DSPs. This is unheard of, but gang, this is what we do.
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0: 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Brand new one from Chameleon. It's called In Here. This is a big record. Might have slipped past a lot of y'all, man. Might have slipped past a lot of y'all.
1: Hollywood say.
0: Brand new one from Chameleon. Brand new one from Chameleon. It's called In Here. Big record you got to hear first right here on 97.9 The Beat. Making major

ain't got no choice but to let that vibe out. You know what I'm saying? Brand new one, Rick Ross, Big X, The Plug is called Living Large. Do remember you got to hear that first right here on 97.9 The Beat as we continue on. Got a brand new one from Sosa Man on deck. This is called Doing It. My bad. I ain't even post that interview yet. I'm getting ready to do it, though. That's why you got to listen to the radio, man. That's why you got to listen to what we be on each and every day right here on Toxic Boy Radio, man. Free that boy Sosa Man. Big TSF business. You know the vibe.

0: brand new one from the homie Sosa, man. It's called Doing It. You got to hear it first right here on 97.9 The Beat, where we stay doing it, damn. I'm talking about discovering brand new records and getting you right, man. You don't need no Apple. 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Hollywood,
1: say. When I wake up, I don't care about nobody. 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
1: 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As we continue on, live in the mix, live in the mix. Do remember, I got tickets for you to go see Yeet coming up. I'm going to tell you how you can get them coming up in about 2-3 minutes. But first, we ride it with Rosario Ray. We ride it with Rosario Ray. We ride it with Rosario Ray. 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

0: 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It is the Trending 10 at 10. When new records jump off the porch first right here on 97.9 The Beat. We're coming up this hour, bro. We got tickets to go see Yeet for the free 99, bro.
1: Absolutely. 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
0: Man, all you got to do is be caller number 9. 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
1: Easy.
0: Hey, all that emo's coming your way in just 10 minutes. And coming up in just 5 minutes, Boss Man D-Lo, Big X the Plug, Lotto, Tems, that Mexican OT, and more right here
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1: Hey, who's up?
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1: All right.
0: Call number three, what the business is?
3: Calling number three?
2: You said like right after two.
0: You said like I told you was my baby mama or something. Like, you are the child's
3: okay,
0: mother.
3: Okay, wait, I'm going to call back. I'm going to be number nine.
0: Ain't no doubt about it. Here go Tim's. 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
1: Am I calling number 9?
0: She sounds so unsure.
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2: It's me.
0: Who I calling number 9? You on your way to go see Yeet.
1: I'm the winner.
0: You're the winner. Chicken dinner.
1: Yay.
2: Yeah, you the birthday.
1: Hey, yeah, that's what's up.
0: You know what I'm saying? 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
2: How about that?
1: Yay. Happy birthday, KCJ.
2: Is your birthday for real?
1: It's going to be my birthday August 14th, but you know.
0: Okay, Leo gagging this thing, you know what I'm saying?
1: Leo gang, yeah, yeah.
0: Hey, if I'm around hating on us right now, don't even trip. Hey, keep it with us, because coming up after 11 o'clock, we're going to let you know how you can get a one voyage experience for as low as $1,700.
1: Appreciate you talking to
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1: boys. Yeah.
3: 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It's Ricky Smiley. 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
0: You talking?
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21: 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And I got my attorney, Josh Alexander from J. Alexander Law at 1-800-INJURY right here with me. Josh, the biggest soccer tournament in the world is in our backyard, man. 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

0: You know, Papa Ron, life is short, so you might as well just spend it.
1: Yikes, brother. You okay over there?
0: I'm just saying, bro, like, people are slow to go do stuff, right? Like, to just take care of themselves and have a good time and treat themselves, not cheat themselves. For example, you'll spend $1,700 to get yourself out of jail, right? You'll spend
1: talking about me?
0: No, I'm not talking about you. you'll spend $1,700 on rent that just goes into the air, and 9 out of 10 times, you're probably at your folk house. You ain't even hanging at the house like that. So we drop $1,700 all the time, but $1,700 for a memory, bro, for an experience that you know is definitely going to come up on your timeline. We talking about T.I. We talking about Rick Ross, D.L. Hughley. They just added more people, too.
1: Cedric the Entertainer, Anthony Anderson.
0: Bro, Keith Sweat, The Brat, Erica Campbell, Eric Benet, Jay Brown, the homie Q Parker, honorary toxic boy.
1: Right.
0: You know what I'm saying? And Dave Hollister, too, bro.
1: I feel like $1,700, you getting more than your money's worth.
0: Bro, this is a whole luxury experience, and then the beach party in Bimini?
1: Like, come on, with T.I. rocking the... Come on, bro.
0: We should be charging you more, man. 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
8: 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And I can't forget DJ Romeo.
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0: One time for Megan Thee Stallion. 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What you trying to hear?
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1: For the homie Jonathan and Wax ahead
0: you. Hey, look out, you can get one too, man. Bang online, 844-787-1979. We're going to get that song on for you, that request, that shout out to your baby daddy, somebody behind the wall, whatever it is, we got you. Speaking of which, here go Kalani, Folded.
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Isaiah Rashad with Same Trip right here on your 97.9 The Beat. Coming up in 3 minutes, Cardi B gonna bless us with the toxic tip of the night. Right after she bless us with the biggest vibe of the night, it's Air Time right here on your 97.9 The Beat.

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8: Your man make the same amount of money, right? But only your man is the one that's paying all the bills. How y'all ever gonna save up to, like, buy a house or buy a business? Because he's never gonna be able to afford to. So it's like, certain things is like a joint thing to do. It's like a work together. But I just be feeling like sometimes people, like, the internet really be having people up from, like, real reality type shit. So it's like, your mom and dad used to work every single day so your mom could save her money and, well, buy purses and your dad just paid the bills. That's not how it works. Isn't it? 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Your dad was working, or they was both working to pay both the bills. Like, y'all be acting like y'all don't know what the fuck that is like no more. Like, come on.
5: Well said, Cardi. Well said. All right, we finna get up out of here, man. Toxic Boy signing out. Y'all stick around for the morning hustle. Kyle, L'Oreal, and Alton for the provide them overnight vibes. And all you gotta do is lock in. 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
22: May we please pause for a minute of prayer. Oh, dear God, creator of the entire universe, we stop what we are doing to say thank you and to let you know that we appreciate having you in our lives. Because of our belief in you, God, our understanding of your greatness and your mercy, and most importantly, our witnessing of your awesome power and unlimited ability, we know that you can empower us to accomplish that which may appear impossible. You did not let the sea stop Moses. You parted the waters. You did not allow the wall to stop Joshua. You made the wall come tumbling down. You didn't allow the giant to stop David. And you didn't even allow death to stop Jesus, who we all know is still teaching as strong as ever. So all that we ask of you today, dear God, is to please help us to never forget that for with you, our God, nothing is impossible. Hallelujah and amen.
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0: It's the Morning Hustle Show. Good morning, everybody. I go by the name of L'Oreal. Kyle Santillan is out today. Alton Walker, where you at?
1: I'm right here.
0: Okay, Big Mad, you in the building?
2: Yeah.
0: AKA the judges, Jeremiah, our digital producers here. And we have a very special guest today.
1: Chill.
0: Yeah, our brother DJ Nails is in the building.
3: What's happening? Dade County representative.

0: Allison Tilly is not here, but Alton Walker is. DJ Nails is sitting in with us today. And
1: yes, sir.
0: Of course, we got to give you a little word of the day. My word of the day, Lowe's.

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2: Here's some quick inspiration to start your day.
3: Now check it.
1: Kyle's message of the day.
3: Kyle's message of the day today is slow motion better than no motion. Slow motion is better than no motion. As long as you're going step by step. Day by day.
4: I like it like that. I'm sorry I had to. Slow motion for me.
3: See, Slow motion for me. As long as you're going step by step, day by day, a little bit at a time, is better than being absolutely still getting nothing done. I think, man, we be wanting to do stuff and move at a pace that sometimes is unrealistic. We just got to realize as long as we're moving in the right direction, we're still moving in a direction that we need to go. It might just take a little bit longer, or maybe not moving so fast is protecting you from getting into something that could derail you completely. You understand what I'm saying? Y'all know guys, Will. Let him work his little magic.
4: Not little magic
3: because it's God, but you know what I'm saying. So get out there. As long as you're putting yourself one foot in front of the other, getting in the way that you need to go, moving in the direction you need to move in, it's all good. All right, Kyle's message of the day today is slow motion is better than no motion.
4: And that's crazy because everybody's talking about this Barbie stuff. You know, Nicki Minaj, Trim, talking about Barbie. But when I say I feel like a Barbie, I mean like my hip is making a clicking sound. Sorry, I just saw that on Instagram and thought it was funny.
3: Listen, when we come back, we go into those phone lines, man. Ty, she donated her eggs back in the day, and now this young lady talking about, hey, mom, what's good? We'll talk about it up next.
4: Mom.
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23: 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The sermon encouraged us to dig deep, to remove bad habits, counterproductive decisions, destructive desires, and even a few dead memories, which will frequently haunt our decision-making powers. We were reminded that sustained elevation is dependent upon an unshakable foundation. If we are unsure about our elevation, more likely than not, it's because we are building upon an unstable foundation. And instead of shoring up our foundation through excavation, we just continue to build on insecure ground. So I want to leave you with this one thought today. It is not possible to elevate to your highest potential until you have first excavated an unreliable foundation.
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0: The Sprite Living Tracklist highlights iconic hip-hop lyrics like Cash Rules Everything Around Me, Cream, Get the Money, and the songs that move the culture. Sprite, obey your thirst.
1: It's time to wake up. Rise and grind.
2: Got an issue? Well, L'Oreal and Kyle are going to give you some sound advice. It's time to help a hustler.

0: old and I needed to pay my rent. So I went and I donated my eggs. Now I have some young lady in my inbox claiming that I'm her mom, but I'm not. I signed my rights over, took my check, and went on about my business. I don't know, but part of me feels wrong, but the other part of me don't want anything to do with her. Mm. What should I do?
1: Mm.
2: You are wrong, though.
1: What's he wrong for?
2: Say I mean, it's because now you've seen the message, and now I know you can't sleep, so you know you're wrong.
3: Yeah, if he's in you,
2: yeah, it's in you, because you feel away in your writing. But I think, like, initially, if it said no contact, they should put that in place. They shouldn't even allow, like, people to be able to take the test or whatever. I don't know what it is, but if she said from the beginning she didn't want no contact, then it is what it is. But you feel it deep down in your heart that it ain't right.
1: Well, the thing is, you know, the people, like you said, are the ones that are responsible for this mishap because, you know what I mean? If they weren't supposed to share the information and they did, that's who you got to be mad at. I can understand even the kid. You know what I'm saying?
3: Yeah, want to know what's like going that. On, yeah.
1: Because we talk all the time about, well, you got to know your family's medical history, mm-hmm. you know, even things like that. How's she supposed to get that information if she never knew who her biological mother was?
2: Well, this is the problem with the person that had the baby. Like, yeah. This was something that yeah. they knew was going to be an issue, but they still chose to have that child.
1: No, but, yeah, but...
2: You knew they wasn't going to know their medical history. You knew they wasn't going to know their family roots.
1: But sometimes people will donate eggs and stuff like that, and it's a blessing for people who aren't able to.
2: Absolutely.
1: Children,
2: so. But they don't want a blessing of a child yeah. of their own. That's why they gave up their egg.
3: It depends yeah. on how many I got out there. Now, if you know.
1: What?
3: Like, if I was an infamous sperm donor, and, you know, if it was just one child that came back.
2: You gave out one sperm?
3: Yeah, and I just did it one time. And it came back. I'm like, Dad, I think you're my dad. I'm all right.
2: Do you think that's realistic, though? Because
3: I mean, if they found me, I would do it. Me, knowing who I am, I would probably still be involved with their life, although I know they still have a family. But if I had a lot of them out there, I'm like, I don't know you.
2: Yeah, but that's what I'm saying. So what if it's one, okay, and you taking the one, and you know you gave seven, and then here come number two.
3: That's what I'm saying. Like,
2: and then here come number three.
3: Yeah, see, that's what I'm saying.
2: But
3: I got a bunch
2: how
3: of
2: you
3: going to
2: just say, I just choose you, number one?
3: That's what I'm saying. If I only did it one time. Like,
2: no,
3: only
2: but
3: got,
2: you're not. It would be several sperm. Oh,
1: whoever got to you first. Yeah. Everybody else should have got to
3: but
1: the
3: But I'm just saying, if I donated once, they can't. Use my, they could use it.
2: Yeah.
3: Oh, shoot. Yeah, that's why. Okay, I'm keeping mine.
2: So you just not going to accept because you got to
3: yeah,
2: accept.
3: I can't do that.
2: Come
3: yet.
2: One, come all, literally.
3: Yeah, that's what I'm saying. That's the danger of it. Like, if she put out a bunch of eggs, then somebody else could come and say the same thing.
2: I don't see how she's going to continue to live on her life when she clearly has a little bit of guilt in her heart. But because if not, you would have been like this.
3: Yeah, well, you moved
2: you
3: on.
2: You said, Mama.
3: Yeah, you moved on.
2: Is that? Oh, sorry.
1: Well, you know, let's talk about it. Hustles, what are you saying?
2: You get what I'm saying?
1: Should she continue to move forward and create a relationship with this young lady, or should she say, hell no, I signed the papers and I don't want nothing to do with you?
3: Hey, Gloria, what you say about the egg? What you gonna say to
2: him? Scramble, egg.
1: 866-HUSTLE-8 866-487-8538.
3: Hey, mama, let's, scramble that.
1: Let's help a hustler. What would y'all do?
2: Get your dear mama.
4: It's the wake up. 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

0: the vibe
1: with the morning hustle.
2: We trying to figure this situation, man. Ty gave her eggs away, like donated eggs to a fertility center. And now here she is years later, decades later, probably. And a little girl came to her and said, hey, mom, what's good? Let's build a relationship. She like, whoa. First of all, how you find me? Second of all, I didn't raise you. I'm not your mom. But should she engage and have a relationship with this young lady? 866-HUSTLE-8-866.
3: Ain't no damn way.
2: 487-8538. Darryl on the DMV, what you say?
4: Oh, man, you got to go ahead. You got to meet her. You got to at least give her that. At the very worst, at least you got somebody that can donate you a kidney when you get a little bit older.
2: Donate a kidney is hilarious. But you're right. Darryl's right. What if you need somebody to match bone marrow, blood types, or something like that? Maybe that's what this is all about.
3: Yeah, I'm sorry. I just, if I'm tired, I just can't look no child in they eye that look just like me and turn my back on them. But ooh. I do think that is messed up on the behalf of the clinic that she donated the eggs to. I believe you get more money for
5: there ain't
3: eggs.
5: No
3: right?
5: way. I'm looking deeper, but it looks like you get $8,000
3: for eggs. See, because eggs? I'm saying that has to be a surgery. Y'all could just go in a cup. It's sure.
5: God, I need an egg, man.
2: Hustlers, what do y'all say, man? 866-HUSTLE-8, 866-487-8538.
3: And they come looking for your ass.
2: 866-487-8538. What should Ty do?
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2: It's bad enough like if an ex shows up in your life nowadays. Imagine you donated eggs as a woman to a fertility center, and here you are 20-something years later, and somebody pull up on you like, Mom, what's good?
0: Oh, my God, that's a totally different situation. Yeah.
2: Well, that's what happened.
0: How you compare it to X?
2: Because you're not looking forward to either one of them happening. You know what I mean?
0: Yeah, I mean, but this is your offspring, even though it's somebody that you didn't think you would ever meet. I think that's a sticky situation.
2: Well,
0: you couldn't turn your back on one of your children.
2: Well, that's the thing. Do you consider it your child? I don't think most...
0: He's going to walk up looking just like Kyle Santillan.
2: Right, but I don't think Ty or people that donate eggs or donate sperm consider the offspring as their children. You know what I mean?
0: I mean,
2: somebody else had to go through the process of birthing a child, raising the child, and all of that.
0: I get that, but if you're looking at yourself,
2: yeah,
0: that's kind of hard to deny that that's your child.
2: Ooh. All right, so that being said, should Ty embrace this young lady that wants a relationship with her?
3: I know one thing. You're going to give me a cut of what you made, find out how much you made on these eggs. I need a percentage.
0: Who would have made any money off of it? She would be the child.
3: That's what I'm saying. It's me. You made money off of me. Give me a cut. Give me 10%.
0: You want
2: as a child, you want some of the money back.
3: If I come find my donor, Ty, and Ty made $8,000, yeah, I want a percentage.
2: Let's go to the phone lines, man. 866-487-8538. Rachel in District Heights, what you say?
4: Absolutely do not think that she should form a relationship with a girl. She did a service. She made money. She provided eggs to help another family. Contact is null and void at that point. If I wanted to have a relationship with you, I would have had a baby. This is not an adoption story. She donated eggs. So to come back and say, you're my mom, absolutely not. No, I'm not.
2: Yes, you are. You just got to put biological in front of it. You're her biological
3: mom. This is crazy.
2: Yo, it is a crazy situation all the way around, though. You know what I mean? I hope, obviously, this young lady is looking for answers in her life.
3: Yeah.
2: I hope she finds the answers that she needs, but I think Ty might have to move.
3: Nah, man, she could be a part of the girl life. Just be cool with her. You know what I'm saying?
2: Yeah.
3: That's all she wants. I just want to hang out with you.
2: I don't know if she wants
0: this
2: to.
0: She probably ain't want no kids. It's a bad situation, and I'm glad I'm not in it. Mm-hmm. Sorry, Ty.
3: But you donate no eggs, man. What you gonna do with your,
0: why would I donate eggs?
3: What you gonna do with your eggs, L'Oreal?
2: How are you asking her about eggs?
0: Yeah,
3: could
0: let's
3: buy
0: move
3: eight
0: on.
2: That's a personal question.
0: It's very time. And very intrusive.
3: You're right.
2: All right, man. Yo, if you didn't get through on the phone lines, shoot us a voice note.
3: Anybody got some eggs I can borrow?
2: Download
0: that
2: Morning Hustle.
0: I wish your mother didn't have any eggs.

0: 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Eddie!
1: Yes, sir.
0: What's happening?
1: It's nothing but trying to get this
0: $1,000.
2: So you can give it to us, right?
0: Gotta get to the money.
3: Eddie from Family Matters. Yeah. Baby, baby, baby.
0: Alright, we coming right back with Eddie and that $1,000 cash grab. Y'all don't move.
3: Eddie of the Wild.
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0: Time to put it down with that $1,000 cash grab, baby. We got Eddie on the line.
4: Edward.
0: Representing out of Miami this morning. What up, Eddie?
5: All right. Good morning. Good morning, Hustle.
0: That's right.
4: That's right. You better get it. Old school. You better get it.
0: Yeah, man. Eddie, they say you old school, Eddie.
5: Yes, I am. I'm old school.
4: I know. That's right.
0: Yeah. All right. We're going to see if you can get some of this new school money, okay?
5: All right, let's go.
0: Here's the deal. You got 60 seconds to answer 10 questions. For every correct answer, we will give you $10. Get all 10 right, you win $1,000. If you don't know an answer, you can say pass. We'll come back to it as long as we have time. And make sure the answer you give is the one that you want. We have to go with your first response, okay?
5: Okay.
0: Our judge, Big Med, he's a stickler for the rules, if you will, all right? That being said, we do want to hook you up. We got a free answer for you. Yes, L'Oreal?
4: That's right, and that answer is 54. 54.
5: Okay.
6: Come on, Eddie.
0: All right, Eddie.
5: Let's go.
6: Come on, Eddie.
0: Yeah. You've heard
6: Eddie King.
0: You've heard the cash grab before. When you listen to other people play, what does it make you think about your chances of winning?
5: Pretty good.
0: Okay.
6: All right.
0: Eddie
6: about to get about $20.
0: No, Eddie going to win. All right, let's get.
5: I'm going to get more than that.
0: All right, here we go.
4: Oh, Eddie. I know. That's right. Don't let him talk to you like that, Eddie.
0: Okay, Eddie. I got 60 seconds on the clock. You ready?
5: I'm ready.
0: All right, man, the clock begins at 3, 2, 1. Here we go. What is 140 divided by 7?
5: 54.
0: Spell the word forest.
5: F-R-O-S-T.
6: F-O-R-S-T.
0: Which one of these sweet substances is made by bees? Is it milk, honey, or sugar?
4: I can't do
5: honey.
0: What's the capital city of the state of Arizona?
5: Phoenix.
0: What do we call the hard protective outer covering of a turtle?
5: Shell.
0: How many standard minutes are in exactly 1/4 of an hour? Is it 10, 15, or 30?
5: 15.
0: Solve this math problem. What is 18 times 3?
5: Oh, 54.
0: Who was the president of the United States during the American Civil War?
5: Washington.
0: Which of these is a tool used to measure how heavy something is? A ruler, a scale, or a thermometer?
5: Scale.
0: What do you call a collective group of wolves?
5: Pack.
0: Mm-hmm. Hey, man. Come on, Eddie. That's all 10. Eddie? Come on now, Eddie.
6: Come on. Huh? No.
5: I know.
4: It ain't no good. Come on, Eddie.
0: Eddie ain't do bad.
6: He ain't do bad. But yeah, he can get it. He can get it.
4: You can't do a thing like L. Eddie Kane.
6: He was almost there, though.
4: All right, so you was moving too fast, and you already know what you did. I only got to tell you. What is 140 divided by 7? There's no way that could be 54. It's 20.
0: Yeah.
5: 20, you right.
4: Yeah, it's okay.
6: But you right.
4: You was moving a little too fast, okay? Who was the president of the United States during the American Civil War?
5: Lincoln.
4: Yeah, come on now. Yes, so wait, what happened?
6: $1,000 right now.
5: I'm up good. Like you said, I was going too fast.
4: Move it too fast. You had time left and everything. Mm-hmm. So you know the moral to this story today is take your time.
0: Oh, y'all gave him number 2?
4: What's number 2?
6: Number 2 was kind of funny, though. I ain't going to lie to you now.
4: It's because he say aura?
6: Yeah. That's not the...
0: Not just because he said aura, but I think he put him in the wrong order, too.
4: Oh, did he? I thought he said F-O-R-E-S-T.
0: Okay, all right. I thought he said F-O-R-S. I didn't know
4: what it was. No.
6: Hey,
4: the aura had the E in it.
6: Spell for us so we'll know, man.
5: F-O-R.
6: I just want to say aura. That's
5: E-S-T.
6: All.
0: Okay, all right.
4: Hold
0: all
4: on
0: right.
4: a second. I hear the person in the background.
0: That's all right. You didn't count against him. Go ahead and let him get that. Let him get that aura.
4: You and him ain't know how to spell forest. Aura. All right. Well, you got $80. $80 is what you got now.
0: That ain't bad, Eddie.
5: Aura.
4: Dollars with an aura at the end.
6: A-R-A.
4: How you spell aura?
6: A-R-A.
0: Listen, Eddie, congratulations, bro. You didn't get the 1,000, but 8 out of 10 right is very good.
4: And I don't know. Cal said you need $70.
0: I'm
4: going
0: to give him the 80, man. 8 out of 10 is good.
6: 80,
0: congratulations to you, brother.
5: I appreciate it, guys.
0: Yeah. Any last shout-outs from you, Eddie?
4: He funny.
5: Well, to the Seaport crew, it was helping out.
0: There you go.
4: I know, that's crew. Right. What's that? If you would that make him a longshoreman?
0: If you want to get down like Eddie on a cash grab, you know what to do. Text the word cash to 71007. You could be up next right here with us on The Morning Hustle.
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0: 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All right, Mona Hustle in the building. The lowdown's up next. Lo, what we got?
1: Well, I remember when everybody was talking about Michael Jordan getting behind jails, but are they talking about this that he's doing to help the community? Also, TK Kirkland is calling out Drewski and Kai Cenat is getting sued. We'll talk all about it coming up in the lowdown.
0: That's going down in 10 minutes. Don't move.
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0: Mad cause I'm so fresh, fresher than you. I'm fresher than you. Fresher than you. Oh.
1: Kai Cenat getting sued. Who trying to get his money?
2: Cenat me. I can't help it. Every time it just goes perfectly. But you know what else is perfect? Michael Jordan and what he's doing for the community. Okay. Free healthcare access and all that good stuff as he continues to open the centers that are for people with low income, that are underinsured. Okay. And he's doing this in North Carolina, Charlotte, and Wilmington to be exact. So this center that he opened, he invested over $10 million into it, and it's a medical clinic. Yeah. So it's a few of them being open, the Michael Jordan Family Medical Clinic, and definitely something I could get behind. I'm glad he's doing something to give back to the community. Yep. I remember once upon a time, people kept putting that narrative out there that he was funding jails. And I was believing these rumors because so many people were saying it. Mm-hmm. And when you look it up, it does kind of say he had something to do with investment companies that did invest in private prisons, right? But whatever that is, when you're in an investment company, that's a group of people that's not necessarily your choices. Are you saying, yes, I want a prison here? Right. But if that's what your partners are doing, you got to get behind it as well. If you invest in the good, you're going to invest in the bad.
1: Yeah.
2: And I'll say that this is a good investment right here.
1: I love it. I love to see him putting his money behind the people. You know what I mean? Especially in his hometown, Wilmington, North Carolina. That's a beautiful thing.
2: And it's really sad because you have places like Canada that offer free health care, to my understanding.
1: Yeah.
2: And here, it's like people are going broke just to pay for their medication.
1: And losing their insurance under this administration.
2: Some people don't have any, like you said, any way of getting any kind of insurance.
1: Yeah.
2: So definitely big shout out to him. Now let's move on and talk about TK Kirkland, because he's talking about Drewski. Now he was asked if he felt as though Drewski was a comedian.
3: Now you said you don't consider Drewski a comedian. He's more of a character.
4: He's more of an influencer. I think he's going to get a pass because he's an influencer, because he takes certain things to a whole nother level, right? And it's shock humor. Every comic touched on religion tragically in their lifetime.
2: I don't know what that has to do with him being a comedian.
1: Right.
2: Like, and we love TK Kirkland, man, up here at the Morning Hustle Show. But what the hell is you talking about? Like, I thought he was trying to say just because he was, like, more social media prevalent, you know, he does a lot of the betting sports things, like, that would make him, like, more of an influencer. But, like, this is your way of saying he wasn't a comedian? I thought he was going to say because he don't do stand-up. Like, I didn't get it.
1: That's what I thought he was leaning to in the beginning. Like, he does so much, but he doesn't really touch that stand-up stage. So that's why he put him in the influencer category.
5: A lot of old heads just, if you don't hit the stage, they don't give you no type of respect.
2: Now let's talk about Kai Cenat. Kai Cenat is in some issues right now, y'all. He has some lawsuits out there that I'm pretty sure y'all didn't know about. Streamers University was very successful. Unfortunately, at one of the auditions, there was a man that claims he had a heat stroke in Manhattan, and he is suing Kai Cenat for $300,000. Now, another man, there was a situation that happened back in 2025 at the Dominican Day Parade. I don't know if the other man with the heat stroke deserves the money, but I believe that this man Dustin definitely deserves the money. Now, Kai Cenat was inside of a truck. His security was outside. I don't know if it was because he was supposed to be getting out during times of the parade. I'm not really sure what happened, but all I do know is one of the fans got in front of the gate. It was police there and everything, and his security guards, Cuddy, beat the brakes off of this man.
6: What the f*** happened?
2: No, beat him up. Damn. That man got his ass whooped, and he was a big guy.
1: He probably did it on purpose. How can I get paid?
5: I'm trying to get beat up for some money.
2: Did y'all see the video? Ain't nobody do that on purpose. Ooh, that man whooped his ass like Kanan and Marvin. Did y'all see the last episode? Anyway, also, Kai Cenat said that there's a way you can get social media off your phone.
7: I got me a device. When you click it on your phone, it locks you out all social medias. I locked myself out of social media from 10 a.m. to 5 p.m. This is the only time in a long time where I have to be on social media this long.
2: Would you do this? A social media device that cuts your social medias off?
1: I would love to.
2: Yeah, I think we all.
1: I'm so sick of it. Sometimes I look at myself in the mirror disgusted. I've been on it so
2: Yeah, all them selfies with the duck lips that you be posting.
5: I don't do that.
2: I'm L'Oreal. That's the lowdown. You can follow me at Stein L'Oreal, L-O-R-E-L, or Moana Hustle Show. I'll be seeing your Drake pictures.
1: You ain't never seen me do yes, no damn I do. Duck lips. Look, we gonna switch gears all together, man. I know a lot of times you get put into a situation because of other people, and you're like, how the hell did that happen? How did they get me so effed up that now I'm caught up in this situation? We'll break it down. That's on the way. Don't move.

0: 10. Girl, you a 10, girl, you a 10, girl, you a 10. Girl, you a 10, girl, you a 10, girl, you a 10. Girl, you a 10, girl, you a 10, girl, you a 10.
1: Feel the vibe
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0: 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All right.
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0: Morning Hustle in the building. L'Oreal, Kyle Santilli, and Alton Walker.
3: And make sure y'all get some money from us, the Morning Hustle Show. You want to know how to do it? All you got to do is text cash, C-A-S-H, to 71007. 10 questions, 60 seconds. When you get them all right, you will get $1,000 in your pocket. And who don't want $1,000?
0: Exactly. All right, man, let's talk about it, man. Tommy got you effed up, man. Somebody inconvenienced you without even asking if it was okay in the first place.
3: Oh, my God. Story of my life, child.
0: Is that right?
3: Yeah, I feel like this happens to me with Ubers. Like, people be feeling like I just got the Uber. You know what I mean? They can add a stop. They can do whatever with me.
0: Right.
3: Why do you think they can do that?
0: I don't know.
3: Like, I get my Uber, they jump in too, talking about something. Just add a stop and send me the... What? You must got me messed up.
0: It makes me think about a time, and I just want to... Disclaimer... I would gladly do it again if she asked me.
3: It sounds like a lie.
0: No, God rest her soul, my grandmother. Okay. She passed away a couple of years ago. But I remember this day feeling like, I can't believe she got me out here.
3: I got to hit it.
0: For hours. Mm-hmm. So at the time, you know, Powerball's in every state in the country now.
3: Okay.
0: At the time, it was only in a couple of states.
3: I didn't know that.
0: And one of them was in Delaware, okay. Right? So if you lived in the Philly area, Philly, Jersey, Delaware, you had to drive over to Delaware to get in line and buy a Powerball ticket. So my grandmother's like, yeah, I need you to ride over there and get me a lottery ticket. I'm like, all right, cool. No problem. Me, mom, I got you. Man, I get over there because it's the only state in the region that everybody's crossing state lines. I was in line for like 3 hours
3: Not
0: to buy.
3: 3 hours.
0: I swear to God.
3: Did y'all win?
0: Hell no.
3: I know y'all did.
0: That's the worst part. I was like, I can't believe she got me. I took up my whole day.
3: What?
0: It was crazy.
3: I know it is. I know your nephew is a habitual line stepper.
4: My nephew does, but I'm a churches I used to go to.
3: Oh, let's see it.
4: Got me effed up.
3: What?
4: Used to keep us in church when we ain't give enough offering.
0: Lock the doors. That
4: was serious. We used to go to church. They'd be like, all right, y'all, yeah, I know we said 10,000, but we're short 5,000. Nobody moving.
0: Yeah,
4: It's in the building. So you'd be feeling bad. And you go ahead, give him $100, give him $300.
3: I'm sorry, but that's outrageous. I can't go to a
4: every
3: church
4: Sunday.
3: That does that.
4: That lock the doors is serious. Lock the door. We're going to raise this money.
0: They can't do it. I used to have games after church. How they going to lock and say, what if I'm late to my game?
4: You're going
0: to
4: be late till we raise this offer.
0: That's insane.
3: But look,
0: yo.
3: Your nephew ain't the line stepper, but mine is. Okay, so I went and got my nephew. This is when Kyrie played for Boston, and the jersey was sold out. He wanted it for Christmas. I got my friend that worked for the company in Boston to get him this jersey, right? Mm-hmm. I'm all excited. I give him the jersey. I'm like, well, when you gonna wear it? He gonna say, well, when you get me the sneakers, because I need something to go with it. I'm like, well, it look like you ain't wearing that jersey,
0: no
3: hear
0: time
3: me?
0: Soon.
3: Still
0: That's
3: ain't
0: crazy.
3: Get them sneakers.
0: People will insert themselves in the situation, boy.
3: He said, you got money? I couldn't believe my damn ears.
0: Crazy, man. What y'all got, hustlers, man? Chime in on this. 866-HUSTLE-8 866-487-8538. The time that you were inconvenienced for somebody else. Let's talk about it.
1: It's the morning hustle. I'm a hustler.

0: Yes, right here.
1: The Little Mermaid is in the building, y'all.
2: Shout out to Disney.
1: That's right, and she's playing for $1,000 this morning. We're so excited to talk to you all the way from the land, Cleveland.
0: Yes, I'm here. I've been waiting on this.
1: I love that. I love that. We've been waiting for you, too. You feel like LeBron James is coming home?
0: I'm not too sure. I'm waiting to see. I heard about it. I hear talk here and there.
1: All right, well, you think you're going to get $1,000?
0: I'm hoping.
1: Okay. Well, you don't seem really too sure about anything, but we're going to get this.
0: I'm not too sure, but I'm hoping. I got a lot of faith in myself.
1: I like that. Okay, so the cash grab is coming up next, starring Ariel.
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2: 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If we are unsure about our elevation, more likely than not, it's because we are building upon an unstable foundation. And instead of shoring up our foundation through excavation, we just continue to build on insecure ground. So I want to leave you with this one thought today. 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

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To any that talk to them and they in love, just make sure you hide your little sister from them. They tell me Chubb's the only one that get your hand me down.

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2: All right, it's the Morning Hustle Show. I go by the name of L'Oreal. Alton Walker, what's goody?
3: What up, though?
2: DJ Nails.
3: Yo.
2: He's filling in for Kyle Santillan this morning, and we got Ariel on the line.
4: Right here.
2: That's right, from Cleveland.
4: Yes.
2: And she going to win some money this morning.
4: I'm going to win $1,000.
2: That's $1,000.
5: She said she going to win $1,000. Okay.
2: She winning $1,000 with this cash.
3: I don't think she's going to do it.
2: Ooh, Alton, you over there hating like you do.
3: I'm always hating.
2: You want me to kick him out?
4: No, he's cool. He's cool. He ain't bugging me.
2: Oh, she okay. I like the confidence.
4: Ain't nobody bringing me down right now.
2: All right, well, let me just give you a little bit of rules, okay? Because we got some of them over here. 60 seconds, you get to answer these 10 questions. For every correct answer, you get $10. If you get all 10 correct, you're going to get that $1,000. That's what we want you to do. If you don't know the answer, you can say pass. We'll come back if you have time. Make sure the answer you give is the answer you want, because we got to go with your first answer. The judges, they do not play about that. Big Mitt.
6: Yeah.
2: Do you play?
4: Oh, yeah, I know.
2: Yeah, he don't play.
4: I'm listening, y'all.
2: That's right. Now, DJ Nails is going to hook you up. He told me he's going to give you a real good answer.
7: Yeah, big shout out to everybody out there in Cleveland and Akron, too, and our station out there, Z1079 in Cleveland.
2: Yeah.
7: The answer for one of these questions is a murder. All right?
2: Ooh.
7: A murder.
3: Mm-mm-mm.
4: A murder.
3: Have you ever done one of those?
2: Don't admit to that. Not here. Not here, because
4: yeah,
2: we got your address.
4: Let's hold off on that.
2: Yeah. Now we're going to throw 60 seconds up on the clock for you, Ariel. You ready to go?
4: I'm ready.
2: All right. And the time starts now. What is 15 times 5?
4: 25.
2: Spell the word

0: A whale or a dolphin?
1: A lion.
0: Which is the specific name for a collective group of crows?
1: Oh.
0: Time.
1: Okay, yeah.
0: Damn, Nails gave you an answer and you didn't use it.
1: Okay. Damn, man.
0: Ariel, do you remember the answer he gave you?
1: Yes, murder.
2: You didn't get
0: okay,
2: it.
0: Okay, well, Nails, let me know.
1: And I even knew the one that I passed on. I don't know if you can re-answer, right?
0: No.
3: I was over here with this pencil in my hand, stabbing at the microphone, you know, doing a murder. You know what I mean?
1: That's right. Blank down on the Russia question. I'm like, damn, I knew it.
0: Well, Nails, go ahead. Let her know what she got wrong.
3: All right. You got 5 right and you got 5 wrong, Ariel. I'm going to go down the line real quick. You missed number 1. What is 15 times 5? I think you said.
1: I answered that too quick.
3: The answer to that one is 75. Number 4, you got wrong. What's the country that officially gifted the Statue of Liberty to the United States? That's France.
0: Come on, girl.
1: It's Moscow, right?
0: Number she got that 7. Yep. Number 7.
3: Number 7 is Moscow. Number 8. What do scientists call the natural process of liquid turning into ice? Freezing. And the last one, like we said, number 10, I gave you that answer. What's a specific name for a collective group of crows? A murder.
1: I should have known that was the answer. I'm like, damn. I was thinking too, what question could have been murder?
3: Yeah. Hey, $50 though, that's a full gas tank right now.
0: Yeah, that's not bad.
1: It sure is right now. I could do that.
0: Yeah, full gas tank for who car?
3: Up here, up in Ohio.
0: That price is crazy right now.
2: Going crazy.
0: I ain't gonna lie, I would have said murder for everything I didn't know. What's the capital of Russia?
2: Murder.
0: What do you call liquid turning into solid ice? Murder.
2: Murder.
0: Well, Ariel, $50 is not bad, but if you feel like you could get more than $50, all you got to do is text cash, C-A-S-H, to 71007, and then maybe you could get a couple more dollars than Ariel did, or maybe you could get that down.
2: Let's put it to the test. What is 15 times 5?
1: 75.
2: No, it's supposed to be murder.
0: Murder. You can say murder. No, joking. We're joking. Hold on the line, Ariel.
4: It's the Morning Hustle. Trending.

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Damn. 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
1: Alton Walker's loud self. If I'm calling you loud, you know you got to be loud. DJ Nails, what's going on?
3: Good morning, good morning. Hey, I'm laughing my ass
2: 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Don't you do that,
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1: 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Who do you think that could possibly be? No, it's not Nicki Minaj. 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
3: Well, is there a right way to get fired? We're going to talk all about that in just a second. But first, the hip-hop Britney Spears is here, a.k.a. Cardi B.
4: I'm really hip-hop's Britney Spears. Like, so let me tell you something, right? A lot of these celebrities, like, you know I got all the tea on these celebrities. Like, I know who and what's doing what. But guess what? Nobody reports about it. You want to know why? Because nobody gives a f-. When it comes to me, I can't even piss in a cup. Like,
5: you Cardi right.
3: You know what
5: Cardi
3: I mean?
5: Cardi right. Yeah, she right. The media treat her like 07 Britney Spears. Just like Britney, though. Every time they up her ass, she always give us a classic. She don't give us some one-liners and things to say in a rant.
3: Yeah, but I feel like if you outside and you're Cardi B, of course people want to see what's going on with you. You got a lot of controversy between the Stefon Diggs, the Offset situation, which is very still prevalent. Like, the Offset situation, it looks like he, after, remember when they first got divorced, he kind of lost his mind and he beat up the guy in the dispensary?
5: Yeah.
3: Well, it looks like he's not going to be serving any jail time for that. Okay, he's going to get 12 months probation. They said this is going to be a very, very strict probation and that he's going to have to pay restitution. Meanwhile, Stefon's boyfriend, a.k.a. Chris Blake Griffith, or he's claiming he was his fling.
5: Man.
3: I'm not saying it was. That's what he allegedly is saying he was, his boy toy. He is speaking out now with DJ Vlad because a lot of people were like, oh, he was talking to some sources that are not really credible. So he went there to discuss his story. Stefon Diggs' part ain't come out yet, but he is talking about Javonte Tank Davis, who he also had issues with.
6: I was dumb wrong. And after 4 months of not getting paid, I get some BS text along the lines of telling me why I'm not going to get my contract. He's still running off of my ideas and wearing my clothes and all of the above. And it was really just because of him having an episode one day and me not subscribing to that of the yes man mentality like other people that surround him.
3: Or is he the drama? Looks like a lot of problems circulate this man. But I will say, when you work with entertainers, they crazy as hell. So I could imagine it being more than one issue, but I can also imagine him being the problem as well.
7: He has a lot of issue going on. I know for a fact, if I was a celebrity, I wouldn't work with him after all this.
3: You wouldn't?
7: Sometimes. No, he's got too much going on. All these problems surrounding him is a red flag.
3: Okay, well, if you were a regular person, would you work with Stefon Diggs? He has a lot of problems surrounding him as well. Several different cases, several different incidents going on with him. So does Javonte Tank Davis. He likes to put his hands on women. He has a lot of cases as well. Would you work with him? Quiet. Now, anyway, I know one person won't
7: you
3: be
7: didn't
3: working.
7: You give me a chance to say something.
3: Because there's no answer.
7: I was going to say something.
3: What I'm saying.
7: You had to go to the next door.
3: Okay, I know one person that won't be working at ESPN, and that's Ryan Clark. Why? Because he got fired. NFL analyst got fired. And according to the internet, they're saying that it was while he was on air in the middle of the show, NFL Live, okay? Now, we got some inside sources, and they said that he actually was not actually fired during the show, but he did find out about a rumor that he may be let go, and so they just decided to split ways at that time. $2 million a year is what he will no longer be getting. Some people are saying that he got fired because he said to one of his co-host that's the non-athlete in you when he tried to give his opinion on something.
5: I remember that.
3: Yes.
5: I remember that.
3: But I will say this. He's the only notable face I know. I know, like, for men, y'all probably know him a little bit more. I know him from The Pivot. He's on that show, Ryan Clark.
5: Ryan Clark will be straight, man. The Pivot is real successful, man. He'll be good.
3: I mean, but for real, did we know the white man he said that was the non-athlete?
7: We don't
3: know that guy.
7: Nah,
3: I want to get rid of that guy instead.
7: Man.
3: Would you? Okay, so is there a right way to get fired, though?
7: He handled it well because I wouldn't have came back either. But I understand why they did that, because if I would have found out and nobody told me, I probably would have went off on air.
3: But would you rather give how would you rather find out? Because, like, don't make me driving to work and then you tell me I don't work here no more.
5: Especially with gas prices
7: today. People do that, too.
3: You get what I'm trying to say? Tell me before I get on the road.
5: Can we make it a Teams meeting?
3: Nah, that's too embarrassing. Just send me an email. I'm L'Oreal. That's the lowdown. Oh, I don't barely check those. You can follow me at Style L'Oreal, L-O-R-E-L, or Morning Hustle Show. And we are talking all about how kind your heart is. Would you be willing to date somebody who doesn't have a home? I mean, they're living out of a van. They're living out of an office space. They're living out of a gym. Is that something that you would be able to deal with? 866-HUSTLE-8, 866-487-8538. We want to hear from the hustlers.
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0: 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Do it today. I'm getting my chest ready for this cruise too, so yeah. I've been in the gym.
1: Yeah.
0: You get my, look what you yucking for.
1: Finally. I just want to say,
0: I got through that.
1: Thank you, Jesus.
0: I got through that.
1: Alton Walker read a commercial and he did not mess up. He added some words in there, but it's all good. It's the one I have to shout. Nope. L'Oreal, Alton Walker, DJ Nails is with us this morning, ain't you?
2: Yeah, you heard when he kept adding in the words. That was when he was stumbling. He was catching himself and adding the words, so we couldn't catch it.
1: I know, that's right. Calvin Tillian is not here this morning, but we are talking about homelessness, okay? And not are you going through it, but would you date somebody that was in the situation where they decided, you know, I'm just going to live out my car. I'm just going to live out my van or office space for a little bit while I get myself together. Should that person even be dating at all? 866-HUSTLE-8, 866-487-8538. We want to hear if this is a situation you would be willing to put up with.
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5: It's about to get cold outside. 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
5: 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She said I got a fireplace. The legendary Jack Frost. Are you a cuffer? Is it cuffing season? What's going on?
7: Hey, man, my old lady listening. Yes.
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5: 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You know what I'm saying?
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I stay out the way, don't be all in the mix. 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I ain't selling no grams, but come buy a zip. See the streets getting dry, finna go and take a trip, let's dip. Hey. Hold up, wait a minute, if I get it, then I spend it. When I'm in it, can't pretend it, keep it tended. With my business, I'm relentless, ain't no witness. I got two rent houses in the getting rented.

0: Hustle.
1: It's the Morning Hustle Show, the best damn show, period. Yeah, I go by the name of L'Oreal, starring L'Oreal to be exact. Alton Walker.
2: I'm here.
1: He's pretty funny.
2: I'm excited today because I get to do a lot of reads.
1: Oh, anyway, DJ Nails is joining us this morning. He's on fire.
3: In the building. Big shout out to all the Leos, man. Happy birthday to all the Leos celebrating. And my best friend's birthday this Thursday, L3. Happy birthday, L3.
1: Okay, I love that. Okay, so does your friend have somewhere to live? Because these people don't. There's a woman in particular. She's been living out of her office space. She feels like she should still be able to date, though. She got a couple dollars in the bank. So why not? 866-HUSTLE-8, 866-487-8538. Jeremiah, like the Bible. Right? He's in the building. That's our digital producer. Would you ever decide to date somebody that didn't have a stable home?
4: No.
3: You didn't even have to think about it.
4: Well, you know, do what they gotta do.
1: Because where are you taking a real bath anyway? I want to know what Helen has to say.
5: I mean, well, first of all, you said something about the guy living with his mom. We're like one of the only countries, not only countries, but a lot of other countries live multi-generational in order to save money. Like there'll be 2, 3, 4 generations living in a house together. And then those are the type of families that come over here and like buy up all the gas stations and buy up all the shops and that kind of stuff. Cause they're not spending money where you have 4 different generations all spending money on housing.
1: I get what you're saying. That's their situation.
2: Would you date them?
1: Would you date them?
5: If everything else was compatible, then it would definitely be a conversation we had. Like, would they be okay moving in if we did go down the line into a house together? Or do they want to live like that their entire life? Or are they just
1: it's giving you what they like
5: themselves?
1: That.
5: Or, you know, plans. Everything else
2: I would just yes or no question, though. You know, you could just say yes or no. You went on down. So we're going to ask again, would you date them?
5: Yeah, if everything else was
1: how so it she said yes.
2: Yes.
1: She said
2: yes.
3: Yeah, with Alan. Conditions.
2: Get my beeper number then.
1: I see, because Alton is definitely about to be in his
2: I'm about to find out who you
5: but
2: are,
5: that
2: girl.
5: In and of itself is not a deal breaker.
1: Oh, wow.
2: My kind of lady.
5: Oh. Oh. See, you. So obviously
1: thank you, right, Helen.
5: I'm just saying.
2: I've been making them talk too much.
1: This is not matchmaker here, okay? You figure that out on Grindr or wherever.
2: Why you keep bringing up Grindr, though? Because the first time she brought up Grindr, I didn't know what it was. I'm like, yeah, I'm on there.
1: Because that's the only dating site I can think of when I think of dating.
2: That's the only one.
1: DJ Nails.
3: Yo.
1: You dated a homeless girl before?
3: Hell no, nah, I ain't dating a homeless girl. You got to bring something to the table.
2: She ain't got one.
3: She ain't got one.
1: There's a table in the van. Yes, it is. 866-HUSTLE-8, 866-487-8538. Is a person that's trying to be frugal with their living situation, is that somebody you're willing to date? We want to hear from you.
0: It's the morning hustle.
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0: Good job. 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L'Oreal. Yeah,
2: I don't like how you said good job. Like, I felt like I was in kindergarten right there. Good job,
0: Alton
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0: Walker. DJ Nails is like, the voice that you're hearing, in case you're not sure.
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0: Well, you know, he got to be on his job just like these people. 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
2: It's the Morning Hustle Show, the best damn show, period. I go by the name of L'Oreal. Alton Walker's right here.
3: You know it.
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4: I'm always happy every time I get on the air because it's always some electricity over here low in Alton.
2: I love it. That's how I feel. But some people don't have electricity because they're living out of their van. Okay? Yeah,
3: they got electricity.
2: What do you mean? I'm not sure.
3: They got lights.
2: I'm not sure what they got going on, but I'll tell you one thing. We want to know, does someone's living situation impact whether or not you would date them? 866-HUSTLE-8, 866-487-85. 538 Ricky from Buckhead.
5: Like, these type of women, they want your money to add to their money. They're not spending nothing. You're not going to save no money, dude. They want all the nice stuff. They just don't want to be the one to pay for it. Like, if she's willing to go that far to save some money, it's, trust me, if you meet somebody like that, just run. Like,
3: dang, so don't do it.
2: Did you date a homeless woman before?
5: No, and that's the thing. She wasn't even homeless. She had an apartment, but she just, like, sacrificed everything to save money, but at the same time, all the nice stuff she wants you to buy it.
3: She wants you, right.
2: Yeah, well, like, why you don't save my money, too?
4: She wants her cake and eat it, too.
5: That's no green flag right there. You see that? Just run.
4: Green flag or green card?
3: Yeah. I'm not doing it.
2: He don't have a green card
3: I'm
2: here.
3: Not
2: is
3: doing
2: that
3: it. Set? I'm what? Not doing it. That man is here. Don't do that.
2: She was just waiting for his green card. That's what you say.
4: Yeah, yeah.
2: Nails, please.
3: Well, actually, it was hard.
4: Hell, he probably was with her for her.
2: Somebody's trying to get in. That's all
4: yeah,
2: I know.
4: It's a green card involved in this relationship.
2: Okay, well, I'll tell you one thing. Don't come knocking on my door if you don't have one.
3: Come on.
2: No, not a green card, a door. Yeah. Big man, are you serious?
3: Talk about the door, not the... Man, you know what?
2: All right, of course we want to hear from you, so go on over to the Morning Hustle app. Make sure you leave your voice comments, your comments, anything you got to say. What are you shaking your head
3: for? Because women just, y'all too hard on men. Man, we don't care where you live. Y'all don't care where you can live on a car, in a cardboard mansion under a highway. And I gotta give her a chance.
2: You a damn lie.
3: I would. That's what, man, we don't care.
2: Y'all just
4: go quickie, bro. You look good, we don't care.
3: Come on now.
2: That's absolutely disgusting. Well, quickies lead to babies, and you'll never believe who had one yesterday coming up in a lowdown.
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Tricking it off on a paying a bill. That's just how I do the sauce and the spill. These know how.

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3: All right, well, it looks like Versus is still on, despite 50 Cent saying it was only for the pandemic. Let's see who your money is on in just a second. But first, welcome Peaches! Not to the stage, but to the world. Sukiyana has had her fourth baby.
4: I know good way she ain't named that baby no Peaches.
3: The baby's name is Peaches. Born July 20th. What? Man. I thought that was cute.
4: No. I'm scared to even know what her middle name is.
3: Princess Peach, just like the Mario brothers. Like that, no? All right, well, guess what? If you didn't like that news, how about this? Fetty Wap is a fiancé. Congratulations, Fetty Wap.
5: Okay.
3: You know what's crazy? Okay. He just gave her a big old diamond ring. Did he just say he was homeless like 1 week ago? Remember? Anyway, his fiancé's name is Alexis, which I would have stayed away from Alexis's for the rest of my life after Alexis Sky said that that was his baby father, her baby father, and he actually wasn't. So I would be scorned from all Alexis's for the rest of my life. You know, right? It's a different Alexis, though.
6: He got a type.
4: He got a high.
3: I don't know. I was trying to help you out with your joke.
4: It was, but I was trying to stay on it.
3: Back to school. Can y'all believe it's already back to school? Yeah. I can't. That's a little outrageous.
4: I'm excited.
3: I just realized it was summer. That's why I put a dress on today. Like, I've been wearing hoodies and stuff.
4: I can't wait till they go back to school.
6: Send them back.
3: Really? Well, would you send them back with this? Now, the baddie. Y'all know baddies on Zeus Network.
6: Of course.
3: Apparently, there's one by the name of Bad Doll. Now, don't let me get the lion because I don't know this one. But I do know that she did something good for her community. She decided to give back in a back-to-school whole situation, right? And she gave the kids backpacks with some school supplies. That's nice, ain't it? Unfortunately, the backpacks had her on it.
4: You can't get mad at that. I'm paying for it.
3: I don't know about this, because if it was like Cardi B or Beyonce and they got like a Beyonce backpack, people would be excited. But a lot of people are upset and they were like, what the hell do kids want to wear a baddies on their backpack for? They shouldn't even be watching baddies.
6: Think about this. Being a teacher, imagine one of the teachers who watch episodes of Baddies and they see one of the kids walking in school wearing a backpack with baddies all over.
3: I think it should be banned. Like, you can't have a baddie. First of all, if you in kindergarten and you walk in my class and I'm the teacher and you got a baddie Zeus Network backpack.
6: You know not to mess with them and their mama.
3: You know they could fight. Okay, last but not least, speaking of fight, they're going to fight to the end, YG versus The Game. They're going head-to-head on a West Coast versus, and if I ever heard of a mismatch before, it would be this one. What the hell? I want to see 50 Cent versus Game.
6: I'm wanting YG to win this versus, but The Game catalog is deeper than YG catalog.
3: I mean, DJ Mustard got some bangers with YG, but Dr. Dre and The Game.
4: I think it should have been somebody more that could reach more. I think YG is, you think of West Coast more than anything. So I think it's going to be more of a West Coast thing to me.
3: What the hell are you talking about? That's exactly what it is. The West Coast versus.
4: But
3: it's literally labeled the West Coast.
4: I know that,
3: versus.
4: But you want it to go. You want people not just in the West Coast to look at it, don't you? So you want the East Coast and the South to look at it and stuff like that?
6: Alton basically saying, don't nobody care about this versus outside the West Coast.
3: But no matter
4: they wasn't even out
3: at the same time.
4: Yeah, I don't think YG or The Game should be in the versus period.
3: What? They both got bangers, though. I don't know what you think. They got at least 20 hits. Well, I'll tell you one thing. Just in case you are a fan, unlike Alton Walker, why do we even include him in this conversation? Thursday is going down, okay? It's 6 p.m., 9:30 Eastern Standard Time. But here's the thing that they're doing different this time. Complex is partnering with Apple. What they're going to do is fans will be able to cast their vote round by round. So, therefore, Complex will decide who takes the crown. So, there will be winners in versus now. There wasn't a necessary... Like, you know, the hood will be like, you know, Pretty Ricky beat B2K. But there wasn't, like, an official winner. So,
4: mark my word, this be the lowest viewed versus out of all of them.
3: I don't even think it's because of the ratings. I think it's because of the promotion. Yeah. Apple and Complex, I love y'all. Y'all need to step up your promotion because I found this by mistake. I'm L'Oreal. That's the lowdown. You can follow me at Star L'Oreal, L-O-R-E-L, or I'm on the Hustle Show, and I'm going to watch it. All right, but we need a little news, though.
6: Yeah, we got some good news right here. In the case with Nolan Wells, it's not what you think, but it'll make you smile today, all right? That's coming up right here on The Morning Hustle.
0: Feel the vibe with The Morning Hustle.

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1: And I was trying. I wanted to tell y'all about that because, you know, but they didn't want me to do it.
0: Anyway, it's the Morning Hustle Show. L'Oreal, Alton Walker, DJ Nails is filling in for Kyle Santillan today. And you got some news for us, ain't that right?
2: Yeah, I do, man. But I was just thinking about a KFC chicken biscuit, man. If they started serving breakfast, dang, man. Anyway, if y'all heard the story about Nolan Wells, man, yesterday they had his home going, but we got some good news coming out of the home going. This is not no sad news right here, man. This is good news that you'll be able to celebrate because we might be one step closer to finding out what happened to Nolan Wells.
0: Oh, wow. Coming up in 10 minutes, y'all.
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1: Like Destiny's Child. Like B2K. These groups got classic. They got iconic catalog. But should they remain classic or should they get back together? Would you like to see them get back together and do some new music?
14: Outkast, and UGK. Mo3 is on his sixth album since he passed away. Mm. Remember the Biggie Duets album?
15: I remember that.
14: Man, I mean, Tupac has Machiavelli 33.
15: You better say that.
14: You know what I mean? They go about it is they just go grab. Just think about all the features Pimp C had that we didn't hear. Diamond D got 2 or 3 verses that never released from Pimp C that he's got right now in his computer. I was there when Pimp C recorded them.
15: Jack Frost, what you got, man?
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2: We want to hear some news, some good news.
3: Yeah, we're going to give some good news. So we've seen the story about Nolan Wells up and down our timeline. And if you're not familiar with Nolan Wells, it's the young black brother who went missing on the 4th of July. He went out to party with some friends, and he was missing, was found dead 2 days later, and this happened down in Mississippi. And we just found out at his home-going services yesterday, Reverend Al Sharpton, he said something real important that I feel like will lead to us getting some answers as to what happened to Nolan Wells, because he's offering $50,000 for some information.
4: I want to put a reward up for $50,000 for anybody that could give the information that will lead to an arrest and a conviction in the case of what happened. He was not on that island by himself. Somebody saw something and know something.
3: Oh, man, when you hear his voice, man, you know, Reverend Al, he mean it. I want to offer $50,000. That wasn't it. That wasn't it, man. Reverend Al was doing the ceremony. He was eulogizing Nolan Wells. And it looked like Tyler Perry must have been watching, because he wanted to add something to it.
4: Tyler Perry said he would pay for the funeral. He must be watching because he said, I'm going to match you and put up $50,000 more.
2: Wow. So $100,000 for any information is what they're putting out there, huh?
3: Yeah. Yeah. And that's just the beginning, because I feel like somebody out there do know some information and they holding off on telling it. Yeah. But eventually that money going to talk so loud to the point where a person going to start singing like a bird.
2: Right. And there's a lot of people talking about this, because we know there was messages that were allegedly erased from Nolan's phone. But I just see this one person. I'm not really sure. Big Mad, you're following him. His name is Officer Tatum. But I see that he went down to Mississippi and he's actually calling out Reverend Al Sharpton and our guy Benjamin Crump, saying that this is a money grab, saying that they know exactly what happened with Nolan and that he doesn't believe it's anything racial.
5: Brandon Tatum is a black man who hates black people. Okay.
2: Because I saw you following him.
5: I definitely follow
6: him. Let me find out, man.
5: No. I follow him and I
2: put the flashlight on him.
5: I'm one of those people that I troll on his page and they can't stand me over there. I've been blocked once before. Okay. He brought me back. But anyway.
2: He brought me back.
5: And but the thing is, he really, when it comes to black issues, black and white issues, he's always on the black on the white side of things.
2: So he has no merit.
5: I don't think so.
2: Yeah, okay.
5: I don't think so.
2: It's a lot of people that are out there supposedly trying to be investigators on their TikTok and Instagram investigators. But we need to get to the bottom of this, because this is a real child that lost their life, and this is a real family that's mourning.
3: Yep. And it looked like they're trying to get this information, man. Benjamin Crump, and they're digging real deep. And hopefully we'll find out some information within the next week or so, because they did do an autopsy, too. And we didn't find out the results of the independent autopsy yet.
2: We got to watch out for Big Med and all these MAGA supporters he has.
7: He's falling in line.
3: Okay.
2: It's giving breakfast at Barney's. Okay, what else is going on, Neil?
3: Man, this one right here is special to me, because I'm this is my hero. He's a brother of Alpha Phi Alpha Fraternity Incorporated, A506. Shout out to all my brothers out there. But Reverend Dr. Martin Luther King Jr.'s birth home, it just reopened in ATL after a 3-year restoration project. And this is good, because last time I came down to Atlanta, I stopped by there and the house was shut down. It was closed. Yeah. And it's good news that they opened it back up. This is the birth home of Reverend Dr. Martin Luther King, located within that the whole little National Historic Park area where Ebenezer Baptist Church is, the original one, and his resting place along with Coretta Scott King. So that's super dope.
6: They got it. They say they're gonna have his real voice playing too when you walk in.
2: Yo, I hate you.
3: Oh gosh, here we go. Out there.
6: I got a goddamn dream.
2: He's
6: from Atlanta.
2: You be sounding like him sometimes.
6: He's from Atlanta. I got a goddamn dream.
2: No,
6: a goddamn
2: that's
6: one
2: not,
6: day.
2: He ain't never sound like that. I hate you. That's
6: his real voice, right?
2: You
6: know that?
2: Down. Absolutely not. You be out here every morning like, it's the morning, Hazu Joe. That's more like it.
3: That's the news you can use, man. You can follow me on all my social media at DJ Nails with a Z. DJ NAILZ. Like a zebra, like DJ Nails.
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0: 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You're listening to the Morning Hustle Show. I'm L'Oreal, starring L'Oreal to be exact. He goes by the name of...
1: Starring Alton Walker. I'm putting a star
0: yo,
1: in front of my...
0: You are crazy about me. DJ Nails is also with us this morning. Miami-Dade's own.
2: Yeah, what's popping, twin?
0: Yeah, okay, my third twin. But, you know, sometimes people can take advantage of your generosity, right? So tomorrow morning, on the Morning Hustle Show, we want to talk about who got you effed up. You know, you try to do something nice and they just went a little too far. That's ever happened to either one of y'all?
1: 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Just call us right now, 866-HUSTLE-8, 866-487-8538.
0: 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They loved you today. They want to know where they can keep up with you.
2: 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And my podcast one is at Nails Knows.
0: That's right. And Alton Walker, where can the people find them?
1: You ain't got to worry about following me. All I got to say is, when you're reading, you got to do different inflections and stuff like that. So it's not easy reading in a cold reading.
0: Okay.
1: So I'm taking my time. That's my follower.
0: Okay, and you can follow me.
1: Oh, we need to do a challenge. We need to do a listener challenge.
0: It's reading rainbow.
1: Oh, we need to do a challenge. Since y'all talk about me, we need to let the listeners call in and read something and see if they can do it.
0: Okay.
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0: 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And we will see you tomorrow morning. Bye.

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I'm him. 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Big Master P vibe, no limit. Ballin' hard on another hemisphere. Somebody tell them people Mr. Hem is here. Whoa, whoa, whoa, whoa, whoa, whoa. Mr. Hem is here.

0: cap. 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Never chase bread, chase the vision. 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Ballin' hard on another hemisphere. Somebody tell them people Mr. Hem is here.
1: Whoa, whoa, whoa, whoa, whoa, whoa.
0: Mr. Hem is here.
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0: Mr. Hem.
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7: Me and TJ had an argument earlier. 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
7: Sing the first verse. Go.
8: 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Bean, come on, man.
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9: I don't know it by heart.
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1: I tell you what,
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1: once
8: no.
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0: commercial break, he did not return to finish the show. Stephen A. Smith responded.
1: It's a rough day. My man Ryan Clark for ESPN is gone. A person that I consider to be arguably the best NFL analyst in America.
2: Right.
1: I'm going to miss him. I am not happy about this decision one bit. The bosses know I'm not happy about this decision. And anybody else in the world of business be grown-ups and understand that these are the kind of things that happen when layoffs happen.
0: Yeah, man, it's tough. It's tough, man. That one shocked everybody right there. But there's Steve Corey, you know, social media, there's some things.
2: I mean, he was is a really good sports analyst, and he one of the reasons why I watch ESPN.
0: Absolutely. Absolutely, man.
3: Do y'all know why they laid him off? Is anybody saying anything?
2: Man, cuts.
0: They're saying cutbacks. It's cutbacks. When they do this, happens about every 3 or 4 years with ESPN. But we're
4: and didn't
0: about
4: they join with another company or something?
0: Yeah, we can talk more about it. But Brad, you got what you got coming up next in the hot spot?
3: I do. Rock T. Lil Wayne is finally talking about how he signed Drake and Nicki Minaj, and I got the details up next in the hot spot on the Ricky Smiley Morning Show.
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1: 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Drop it like it's hot. Drop it like it's hot.
2: So hot and
3: all right, party people, 29 before the top of the hour. Time for the hot spot. What up, Brett?
4: What up, Ricky? Good morning, everybody. I'm your girl, Brett Tat-Tat, and this is the hot spot where we bring you music, movies, and more. So let's get on off into it. Well, y'all, during the episode of Friends Keep Secrets, Lil Wayne offered an explanation of how he came to know Drake and Nicki Minaj, and here's what he had to say.
5: Drake came through from, you ever heard of Rap-A-Lot Records? Jay Print, the owner of that, yep. His sons, that's like, he always ran with us, yep. Around our age, Jazz.
6: Yep. Yeah, Jazz.
5: And Jazz was always, Jazz brought Drake to me. What happened was, when I heard him, it was all rap. And then, you know, one of those hooks came, and I was like, who's on the hook?
7: Right.
5: And it was like, that's him.
7: It's Drake featuring Drake.
5: And I was
7: Drake,
5: like,
7: yeah.
5: That's the guy. You know what I mean? Like, that's him singing. And it was like, yeah. I was like, why you don't do more of this? So that's when I got them together and figured it out. And at that time, there was no one doing that.
7: No,
5: it came through with my New York wave. So when we went, we found like, I love rap. New York to me is the mecca,
7: the holy ground.
5: And so I had not like a, it wasn't like a tryout type of thing, but just like I set my mind that I'm going to get me some New York rappers. And we met Nicki through somebody as well, and she came stayed in down. Years.
0: Yeah.
3: Why I need some scope? God, take me some damn honey. I turn my hair on.
8: Hey, throw it.
3: Sound like
4: you need some Dr. Tishner.
3: Sound like a lawnmower throat ass. Growling,
8: man. Yeah. Yeah. 3 in the morning.
4: Oh, man.
3: The hell of Wayne talking
4: about. I know I was trying to pay attention to what he was saying, but I felt like his throat
3: damn
4: was irritating.
3: Motorcycle throat ass. Damn, track the engine, just throw that.
8: Oh my God.
4: Don't do them like
3: some
4: that.
3: WD-40 in your
8: don't
3: throat.
8: Do that.
3: Don't you ever do another interview?
4: Oh. Don't do Lil Wayne like that.
3: We love Lil Wayne. We love Weezy.
4: You just stupid. Oh my God. All right, y'all, moving on. The upcoming Snoop Dogg biopic will be titled Snoop, of course. And according to Universal Pictures, the film will drop August 6, 2027. And that's about 12 years to the day that Straight Outta Compton was released in theaters. Now, actor Jonathan Davis will portray Snoop. Craig Brewer, who directed Hustle and Flow, is set to direct the movie. And Snoop will serve as one of the executive producers alongside Brian Grazer, who produced the movie 8 Mile. Snoop says, after my brothers got to tell their story was Straight out of Compton, now it's my turn. So we look forward to seeing Snoop's biopic in August, and Snoop's biggest competition in theaters will be next to Bluey, the Bluey movie. So that's gonna be fun. We love Bluey too. All right, y'all, we're gonna wrap up the hot spot on that note, but if you miss any part of the show, make sure you check it out on the Ricky Smiley Morning Show podcast, available wherever you get your podcasts. And you can catch me on my social media at SoSoBrat. Coming up next, Rock T, we got that HBC. 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
20: 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Them and the Sean Carters from Reeboks.
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3: 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A few areas with some construction. One active accident right now in Dallas off I-20 westbound between Dowdy Ferry Road and Highway 310 Central Expressway. That accident does have the two right lanes blocked. Stopping the traffic to St. Augustine. It's about a 21-minute delay. 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You're in good hands with Allstate. Another extremely hot day coming our way. Temperatures of 104. Could feel like 110. Back down to 78. It's currently 85. Feeling like 92. Now that's your traffic and weather. 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

0: on the top of the hour. Alfreda, good morning.
1: Good morning, Ricky. So this Indiana food truck owner is accusing state officials of censorship after his business was kicked out of the state house's weekly market over a suggestive slogan. He says it's been a part of his brand for years. Smash Daddy's Burgers, Fries, etc. The owner, Scott Sims, shared an email on Facebook that he claims came from a state official. Now, the message stated that officials had received several complaints regarding the slogan and the truck's tagline, which is, quote, "You'll love our meat in your mouth."
2: Hey, wait a minute.
1: He claims he's been directed to cancel two upcoming market appearances. He says he can count on one hand the complaints he's had over the years. So it's been like 20 years and he's hardly had any complaints over the truck's tagline, which is, quote, "You'll love our meat in your mouth."
0: What was wrong with that? In order to complain, you have to have a dirty mind in order to complain. Because we know it. We know what they're talking about. And we get the inside joke to what they're talking about. What the hell is wrong with these people?
1: Right. I mean, it's Smash Daddy Burgers.
0: Yeah, so. Not that.
3: Right.
0: Yeah.
2: It's just a play on words. Like a double entendre.
3: Exactly.
2: And it is meat. And you eat it.
1: Right.
0: Just like, just like what y'all know, Alfred. Now it's the Rick Smiley Morning Show. But it used to be the Rick Smiley Morning Show and... That was the slogan, another play on words. That was the original morning show slogan that we started out with, and then we got a complaint that some elementary school kids in Baltimore was going to school saying that some kindergarten was saying Rick Smiley Morning Show and These Nuts.
1: Oh, no.
0: So we had to stop.
2: Yeah, because we're funny, we're nutty.
1: Yeah.
0: Pause.
2: I had to break it down, Rick.
1: I get it.
0: Can't say we're nutty.
1: Oh.
0: But anyway, go ahead.
1: Okay. Yeah, I get it. All right. Well, anyway, this guy can't show up to the next state thing, so. All because of the slogan.
0: They're going to close a lot of food because Special K, you know they have a Chuck's Steakhouse in Fort Lauderdale.
2: Really?
0: And what is their slogan?
2: We're the best steakhouse in the South. You love it when we put our meat
3: in your mouth.
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15: It's about to get cold outside. 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
15: 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She said I got a fireplace. The legendary Jack Frost. Are you a cuffer? Is it cuffer season? What's going on?
16: Hey, man, my old lady listening. 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
29: 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A few delays out there. The biggest one by far is in Dallas off I-20 westbound between Dowdy Ferry Road and Highway 310 Central Expressway. That accident does have the two right lanes blocked. Stop traffic back to 635. It is a 39-minute delay. And your weather report is being brought to you by Aleve.
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29: Officially into that Texas summer, we're going to have a whole bunch of sun and some hot temperatures, too, with a heat advisory backing it. We're talking up to 100 105 for the highs. Gonna feel like 109, 110. Back down to 78 this evening. It's currently 85, feeling like 91. And that's your traffic and weather. 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
12: They took all the good women, man. These ladies will trick you in Atlanta. They be all flexing at the club. We live in Buckhead. We ain't in Buckhead. Then you get over there, the apartment empty as hell. She wants you to watch Netflix on the laptop. Laying on that hard ass floor. I'm not doing that. They always got the same excuse. My furniture in storage. Well, bring it over here. What? That was the whole point of moving. I'm always gonna love Project Women, though.
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21: 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One active accident right now in Arlington off I-20 eastbound at New York Avenue. That accident does have the two left lanes blocked. Stop and go traffic back to Matlock. It's about a 6-minute delay. And I will say from now until August 1st, please don't forget there's going to be extra patrolling out to make sure we're slowing down and not speeding. And that's all across Texas. 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
22: 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So you can put pain in the rear view. 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
21: Another sunny and super hot day coming our way. That Texas heat's no joke. If we're going to get to 105 for the high, could feel like 115, back down to 78 for the lows. It is currently 85 degrees, feeling like 90. Now that's your traffic and weather, and I'm Kirby Lozano for the Ricky Smiley Morning Show on 97.9 The Beat.
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0: Urban One. She is the first African-American woman to head a publicly traded corporation. She built the nation's largest black-owned multimedia company, which now spans radio, television, and digital platforms. Ladies and gentlemen, y'all welcome the one and only Miss Kathy Hughes. Miss Ash, good morning. How you doing?
1: I am inexplicably happy to be on the Ricky Smiley Morning Show.
0: We are happy to have you. Congratulations on all of your accomplishments. You continue to do great things. Our D.C. mayor just recently presented you with the key to the city of Washington, D.C., and you've won a lot of awards. What did getting the key to the city mean to you?
1: It brings me inexplicably happiness. All
0: yes,
1: right, so obviously you all are not getting the word of the a week from last week, inexplicably.
0: You heard that, Gary?
2: I heard
1: you,
2: Kathy.
1: You're a little slow this morning. Okay, you all need some stronger coffee or something. Wake up over there. Okay, where are you? Ricky asked Gary, what is an adverb? Did Gary come up with the answer?
0: Nope. He didn't know.
1: Okay, now, back to last week's show. Okay, you all can't leave us hanging like this. Now, if you're going to build our vocabulary, Ricky, you got to be consistent with this because we're paying attention.
2: That's okay. Right.
1: So now I am inexplicably happy to discuss the key to the city. It just kind of leaves me speechless to think that I was not born here. I was not reared here, but yet the mayor. Now, this mayor is very unique because, you know, we call Marion Barry the mayor for life because we don't have term limits here. And for her to pick me out to be her last recipient of her last key and the only woman, and she's a sister, just really touches me so, inexplicably deep that it's hard for me to really put into words.
3: Well, Miss H, how are you doing this morning?
1: I'm doing great. I'm so happy. Is that you, Brad?
3: Yes, it's me. You sound so good. Oh, my goodness. It always makes me so happy to talk to you. Stinky Man is doing so good. Thank you for asking. He turned 3 on the 6. He's doing so good. So good.
1: He's so cute. I hope I get to meet him before he turns 13.
3: Oh, Lord. You is coming for everybody today,
2: huh?
3: She got
2: kids.
3: Ricky first. She got Gary. Now she done got me. Okay. So, look, you found it right.
1: I'm not a king, girl.
3: I know.
2: Okay.
3: Oh, my goodness. You founded Radio One Urban One in Washington, D.C. Now, when you look back at your journey from one radio station to becoming the nation's largest black-owned media company, did you ever dream that your company would be so successful?
1: Well, let me say to you that failure is not a word that I have in my vocabulary.
3: All
1: okay.
3: Right now.
1: So,
3: yes, ma'am. Tell
1: Gary he doesn't need to put that one in, okay? So we don't need even a definition on what that means. Success and size was never my goal. Giving a voice to our community has always been my goal. Allowing us to tell our story from our perspective to identify what is important to us has always been my goal. And I am not very religious, but I'm very spiritual, and I believe that when God gives you a vision, he also gives you the power to carry it out and to complete it. And when you are obedient to that message that God has sent to you, then you will be rewarded with success beyond your wildest imagination.
4: Good morning, Miss H. It's Alfreda. How are you?
1: Hey, Alfreda. How you been, girl?
4: Really, really good. Now, you are walking history. You are a trailblazer, a media icon. This is how we all think of you, you know? But how do you hope your legacy continues to impact future generations?
1: That I dedicated my life to being of service to my people. That's all I want that's remembered, that my people came first in my life. And it's interesting because next year I'll be 80 years old. And
2: oh, wow.
1: God,
3: you look so
4: you look amazing.
3: Yes.
4: What's the secret?
3: Okay, what's the secret?
1: Thank you. The dedication, the process. The good Lord has slowed down my aging process. Even 3 years ago, I battled cancer and came through it. And
0: the
1: reality is that when you really are on a mission, and that mission is pure of heart, then you're rewarded in untold, volume and ways. And that's been the story of my life. And it has brought me great joy, great satisfaction, and I have to honestly say, great reward.
0: Yes, ma'am. Hey, and you deserve a big pot of chicken and dumplings.
1: Oh, you tell me that. Okay, listen, the brat said that you were FedExing her food when she was pregnant. Okay.
0: Wait a minute.
1: Yeah, we did it one time, but how many years have you been with us? Have you been part of the Radio 1 family, Ricky?
0: Ms. H, did you see the sweat on my forehead when you walked into my door when I cooked? I made you macaroni and cheese. What did I cook?
1: Yes, you did. One time.
4: Just one time.
0: Ms. H, I got you. I got you.
1: Okay.
0: Don't worry.
1: All right. Now, I'm going to count on that because that was the only thing missing from the evening last Wednesday when I got my key. The only thing missing is I needed a Ricky Smiley home-cooked meal. So I'm going
0: right.
1: to do that, Ricky.
0: I got you on the next one, ladies and gentlemen. We're talking to the founder of Urban One, Miss Kathy Hughes. Miss H, congratulations on winning the key to the city. Thank you for all that you do. Let people know how they can follow you right quick.
1: I am Kathy Hughes.
0: Y'all give it up and show your love for Kathy Hughes.
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0: mix going down with John Lyon on the ones and twos. Hey, Cincinnati. Hey, everybody, we're on the way to Cincinnati for the music festival brought to you by Procter & Gamble. Man, y'all probably already out there already. Y'all probably done went. If you in Cincinnati, y'all coming down to the downtown square, to the square, downtown Cincinnati, people have already went and put their chairs down or whatever. Like you don't, yeah, they will be out there probably 1 or 2 o'clock in the morning trying to see the live broadcast. We're going to have a good time, Cincinnati. I can't wait. I can't wait, Cincinnati.
1: Let's go, baby. Let's go.
2: So excited.
0: Hey, John, I need you to have them turned up, man, before the morning show. Come on, dog.
3: Yo, about to make a movie. Yo, it's like a giant block party every year, man. Yeah. I can't wait, man. Thursday and Friday, we all the way like by making a movie.
0: Yes, sir, man. Big shout out to Procter & Gamble, P&G, man. Thank y'all for the opportunity. We are so excited to be there. Black Tony.
4: Yeah, hello. Oh,
0: hey, you have your plane ticket for Cincinnati?
4: That feel good, boy. That feel good.
0: Wait a minute. What's going on?
4: Uh-oh. Hold up. Hey, stop for a second. Hold on. I'm talking to my boss man at work. Hold up. I'm getting my piece did, son. I'm getting ready because I'm coming down to the morning show thing. Hold up. Thank you.
0: Cincinnati.
4: Huh?
0: In Cincinnati.
4: They got in Cincinnati,
0: shot. It sounds like you're in a carpenter shop where they build houses.
4: Nah, they trying to cut my big toenails, shot. I ain't got them cut in some years.
0: Hey, that's on them.
4: Huh?
0: When they get to doing your toe, you probably going to go down to a 9.5 sugar. Right now, you're wearing a 12. How long was your toenails?
4: Yeah, that was what she said. She said my feet. Hold on. Oh, that feel good, boy. Yep. There's so much dust and smoke in here, son. There's so much dust and smoke in here. She said they ain't never seen no feet like this.
0: Bless on. What size shoe you was wearing before they cut off your big toenail?
4: I was wearing a 10.5. I'm wearing an 8.5 now.
0: That's how long. Why you ain't never went and got your feet done? Got your toenails cut, Bless on.
4: My girl, I just started talking to my girl who got the nail salon, and she told me to come over here this morning. Her mama and her auntie working on my feet right now. They say I'm gonna be scraped. I got some open toe Air Force Ones. I'm finna rock. Hold on.
1: Yeah. Open toe Air Force Ones.
0: Yeah, so Bless on, you gotta go get some new shoes.
4: Hold up, you wanna talk to her? Hold up.
0: Yeah.
4: Hello?
0: Yeah.
4: We're doing Black 20 feet right now. You need to get him off the phone because he need to fucking concentrate. We doing his feet right now. He never got his toe done. They're so black and big and crusty.
0: Oh, wow.
4: And they stink. His feet stink real bad. We put him in the water, his feet still stink.
0: You can't say on the radio that Black Tony feet stink?
4: Yeah, they feet, they stinking feet, but his big toe, it's so big and hard and corny, and it got a big point on it, so we're trying to chop it down.
0: What are you using to chop it down?
4: We use it's like a little metal saw, what you get in shop class in high school.
1: Man,
0: how much dead skin he had on his feet, May? How much dead skin he had on his feet?
4: Oh, he got a lot of dead skin. It's a big pile up. It looked like cheese where you put on spaghetti. It's like a big pile of Parmesan cheese. It's out on the floor. We're gonna sweep it up with the vacuum cleaner. Big job.
0: So you need a cheese grater to get the dead skin off Black Tony's feet?
4: Yeah, it's real bad. His feet look like he run from slave time up to now.
0: Okay. Black Tony, how you feel, Black Tony?
4: Hey, boy, my feet feel good, man. Boy, I'm telling you, I'll be ready, boy. I'm going to see y'all tomorrow, y'all. I'm going to be there.
0: Black Tony, how you getting to Cincinnati?
4: We driving.
0: Who? You and who?
4: Me, Pumpkin. Pancake and Bubbles.
2: Oh no!
0: talking about the stud that what the stud did yesterday?
4: He was cutting down Crumb Tree yesterday, but he said he gonna drive because he just got a new truck. Yeah. So he gonna drive, shawty. So we'll be out there. Maybe him and Gary can link.
0: Is Bubbles a stud or a sissy?
4: Nah, Bubbles a sissy, shawty. But he big though. He swole up. He be doing push ups and everything. So y'all meet him tomorrow.
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10: A saludos to you, DFW. Greetings and happy Wednesday. It's Kirby Lozano tapping in to say your next traffic report is being brought to you by Macy's. And the greatest shopping event of the summer is here. Macy's Black Friday in July is back. 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Head into Macy's now for Black Friday in July. Don't miss it. Pretty chill right now, but I will say if you're going through Arlington off 360 southbound, the connector to eastbound 20 does have some road construction with the connector partially blocked. And a gentle note that from now until August 1st, there will be extra police force out and about across Texas, making sure we're slowing down and not speeding, so prepare accordingly. 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Getting ready for that beautiful sunrise for a nice hot day coming our way. Temperature highs of 104. Just going to feel like 115. Back down to 78 this evening. It's currently 84. Feeling like 90. Now that's your traffic and weather. And I'm Kirby Lozano for the Ricky Smiley Morning Show on 97.9 The Beat.
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14: 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I think the Bend movement is a sample of the Dougie. Dougie movement.
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12: Frost, I'm sticking with my guns. I'm going with the Dougie. And it was global without a phone.
13: Ooh. Yeah. Without a phone. You know, my whole thing is I'm looking at historically, the Bend is literally just a component of jigging. So when we started hitting the Dougie, you know, there was a whole motion that went with the Dougie. Dougie was just a part of
14: of
13: jigging. Bend is just like an added, you know, they took a piece of what we did as jig and they put a name on it and called it the Bend. Which is cool. Is it bigger than the Dougie? No. Will this be something that people are kind of doing just like when people were hitting the dab? Or will this be something that people will forever say, I know how to bend? Because people are still saying, teach me how to do it.
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19: 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Make sure you're prepared if you're going through Hearst off 183/121 eastbound near Norwood. We have an accident. The left lane is blocked. Stop traffic back to 820. Traffic's heavy back to Boulevard 26 and North Loop 820. It's a 19-minute delay. And your weather report is brought to you by Aleve.
20: 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So you can put pain in the rear view. 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
19: Super sunny right now. We're going to have sunny skies for the rest of the day, too, with temperature highs of 105, feeling like 115, back down to 78 this evening. It is currently about 85, feeling like 91, and that's your traffic and weather. And I'm Kirby Lozano for the Ricky Smiley Morning Show on 97.9 The Beat.
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1: All right, y'all, coming up next, man, we're taking more of your phone calls with the one and only Dr. MJ Collier. It's Wellness Wednesday. Get at us right now, 866-9-R-I-C-K-E-Y. 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

0: If you want to talk to Dr. MJ Collier, hit us up at 866-9-R-I-C-K-E-Y. We got him on the phone right now. I'm sorry, Dr. Collier, we have somebody on the phone. Good morning.
1: Yes, I've been on the GLP-1s, and it hasn't been working for me. I work out. I've taken Wegovy. I'm on Zepbound. I've done Weight Watchers. I've done all the things, and it still doesn't seem to be working for me. What more can I do?
2: Okay, that's a great question, because we are now understanding that there are people that genetically are resistant to these therapies. They do work, however, you just have to find which one of the products gives you the best benefit, as well as the appropriate dosing. Oftentimes, when you're resistant to it, when you start on the lower doses, you don't see any real benefit. But as you titrate up, which is what you're supposed to do on these medications, you go to the maximum tolerated dose, then it's just almost impossible not to lose weight. So going to the gym and everything gets you healthy, I tell people, but you don't lose weight in the gym, you lose weight in the kitchen. So what's important is that you're burning more calories than you are taking in. That is the universal way to lose weight, no matter what methodology you're using. So we want to make sure that you are monitoring your input so that you can get the weight loss journey that you are seeking. But the GLP-1s literally are the greatest breakthrough in the history of medicine that I'm aware of since I've been practicing. You can go to my website, lipodrops.com. We have a direct link for online GLP-1 therapy now. So you can get semaglutide, tirzepatide, and other GLP-1 type products, along with counseling and the information that you need to optimize your weight loss journey.
0: All right, you're on with Dr. Collier. Good morning.
3: Yes, good morning. I was wondering, in black women, I have ingrown chin hair. What would he suggest? And is there anything out there that can go to the store and get to help with that, and what can I use to remove it without the ingrown bumps and everything?
2: Yeah, that's a problem that oftentimes when you have curly hair, it can turn in and grow in. So this requires a continuous treatment regimen. One, I tell patients, take a soft toothbrush and brush the skin so that you're opening up those pores, and just brush it gently. Don't grind it and abrade it. 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Do not turn that razor upside down and go up your chin. One stroke down on one side, rinse, one stroke down and rinse, and use a shaving gel, not a shaving cream. Now, other options would be also depilatory creams that remove the hair without you having to shave at all or getting it waxed, but you got to calm down the inflammation in that skin. So 1% hydrocortisone cream, which you can get at the store where everything's $1.25, 1% hydrocortisone cream. So this treatment regimen is going to require you to do all of these things continuously. When you do them, your face will clear up and no problems. But once you stop, it will regress quickly. So you're going to have, that's the way you're going to have to take care of this. But as a woman, you probably won't have to do it daily like men would have to do. Probably 2 to 3 times per week would do that. I have full instructions on appropriate shave technique for African Americans on my YouTube channel. Go to Ask, A-S-K-D-R-M-J on YouTube. Look for the video on shaving. It explains all of this very well. It gives you the entire treatment regimen.
0: All right, y'all, I'm Dr. Collier. Good morning.
4: Good morning. I am a black woman living in Ohio, and I have been getting iron infusions because my HB is running around 10. Is there anything else I could do to help that condition? I don't want to do any more of the iron infusions. I just want to know, is there anything else I can do? I also take 81 milligrams of iron every day.
2: Okay, that's a lower dose of iron, but higher doses can be constipating. So I would recommend, one, that you take probiotics and or eat a cup of Greek style or Activia brand yogurt on a daily basis to prevent the constipation. Two, you don't have to keep getting the iron infusions. Once your levels are up, hopefully your body will manufacture, your bone marrow will manufacture enough blood to keep your blood count up. But secondarily, make sure that a complete evaluation has been done to figure out why you're bleeding and losing blood. And it starts off with a colonoscopy and possibly an upper GI or an endoscopy. and even where you swallow the capsule camera that goes all the way through your GI tract, and then are you having any bleeding from your female organs? All of these things, you need to find the etiology of why you're losing blood. But if there's no obvious reason and you're just not making enough, then the supplemental iron would be good. I would recommend, one, the iron tablet that you're taking, but also a complete multiple vitamin, like one a day for women, Centrum or Z-Bec with iron. The Centrum Senior does not have iron in it. So you have to make sure a complete multiple vitamin with iron and minerals along with the iron supplement that you're already taking, and optimize your iron levels so that you don't have fatigue and all the things that go with anemia, weight gain, bloating, all of those things.
0: All right, Dr. Carly, appreciate that and appreciate everything you do. Let everybody know how you can be reached.
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16: 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That's where it was. So when these young dudes came up with an idea to make some songs where people could laugh, have fun, and it was sarcasm with silliness with those dances at first. 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
31: 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Okay, on the DFW, what's up and happy Wednesday. 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A handful of delays popped up on us. I'm going to focus on the top two delays, starting off in Irving off Texas 12 Loop northbound at Irving Boulevard. We have an accident with that stop-and-go traffic back to Jefferson Boulevard / West Davis Street. It's a 10-minute delay. And in Mesquite off 685 LBJ Freeway northbound at Highway 80, we have another accident with the two left lanes blocked. Stop traffic's back to Lake June Road. It is a 26-minute delay. And your weather report is brought to you by Aleve.
0: 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Use as directed.
31: Another sunny and super hot day coming our way with the Texas heat, getting up to 104 for the highs, but it's going to feel like 115, back down to 78. It is currently 86, feeling like 93. 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
11: 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Got a little active out there, but we're clearing up incidents as quick as possible. Only one active one right now in Irving of 183 westbound before Esther's Road. We have an accident with the two right lanes blocked. Stop and go traffic back to West Irving Boulevard. It's about a 2-minute delay. Other than that, just remember there's full force out of police looking for speeders across Texas until August 1st. So slow it down while you're making your way. 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Another sunny Texas heat-filled day coming our way. Temperature highs of 105. Going to feel like 115, though. Back down to 78 this evening. It's currently 87, feeling like 94. Now, that's your traffic and weather, and I'm Kirby Lozano for the Ricky Smiley Morning Show on 97.9 The Beat.
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21: 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LeBron James' agent shared with his podcast listeners that when it comes to the decision about which team LeBron will play for next season, quote, "We are not going to be rushed." He said this on his latest podcast episode of Game Over with Max Kellerman and Rich Paul. "We're not going to be rushed. It's his choice to make. And when he makes the choice, he'll make it." That is Rich Paul telling y'all to chill. The longer LeBron and his camp have to cook on this decision, the more likely that it is going to become a production. I have seen not one, not two, but three decisions happen already. Although they have decreased in intensity, I will be here when LeBron makes his fourth decision. For the record, nothing will top the bar scene in Miami during his first decision, but the fans that get the king certainly will try. 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
4: 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It's Jazzy Black right after the Ricky Smalley Morning Show. 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
22: 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That was easy. Only one delay in North Dallas up 635 eastbound at Midway Road. It looks like that accident does have the right lane block. Stop and go check back to Webb Chapel Road. It's a 6-minute delay. 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The sun is up and we are officially into our extreme heat warning until 8 p.m. That's right. Temperature highs for today is 104, but it's going to feel like 115. So please stay hydrated. Back down to 78 this evening. It's currently 90 degrees, feeling like 98. Now that's your traffic and weather. And I'm Kirby Lozano. Tap into three of my socials at Skirby Lozano, Skirby Lozano. And I'll be back tomorrow for the Ricky Smiley Morning Show on 97.9 The View.
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trying to cover it up like a quilt. 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That's just how I do the sauce in a spill. These know how.

0: 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Home of the all-new Ricky Smiley Morning Show. And you in the kickback with Jazzy Black. Hey, look, I got some free tickets to go see my girl, Issa Rae. She's going to be in town for the Insecure 10th Anniversary Tour. It's happening Saturday, October 3rd, over there at the Toyota Music Factory Pavilion in Irving. So if you're trying to get up in there at 9:20, I'll come on the radio, give you some more details, let you know exactly what you need to do to win like my girl, Darlene.
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0: 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It's going down. 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

Tim's. What you need is a night out to go see Issa Rae for the Insecure 10th Anniversary Tour happening Saturday, October 3rd at the Toyota Music Factory Pavilion in Urban. Where they be swerving. 935. Be listening. I'm going to come on the radio and give you that hotline number. 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

0: Love Charlie Boys. 97 out of beat, man. Look, I got some free tickets to go see my girl Issa Rae for the Insecure 10th Anniversary Tour happening Saturday, October 3rd. Hit me up right now. 844-787-1979. Calling number 9. I'm waiting on you. Here's Drake. Wish a bang.
1: Yeah.

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0: 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We going to see Issa Rae for the Insecure 10th anniversary tour. You ain't got to spend nothing. 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
1: Gabrielle.
0: What's up, Gabrielle? You ready to go see Issa Rae?
1: No way!
0: Yes way. You my caller number 9, Gigi. Tell the city put some respect on your name, girl, for real.
1: Period.
0: Period.
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0: 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You know what? Get off my phone, Gabby Ray. Stop playing.
1: I can't.
0: Hey, look, we're going to see Insecure. The 10th anniversary tour is happening Saturday, October 3rd at the Toyota Music Factory Pavilion in Irving. And you do not have to go alone. We got a pair of tickets for you, okay?
1: No way. Thank y'all so much. I love 97.9.
0: That's so sweet. Trying to butter me up. 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Man, we finna get ready to get ready for an hour of nonstop music. 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
11: 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I'm going with the Dougie. 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
9: Ooh.
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0: Without a phone. 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
10: the
0: jigging. 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Is it bigger than the Dougie? 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Because people are still saying, teach me how to do it.
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trying to cover it up like a quilt. 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That's just how I do the sauce and the spill. 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These

0: She Ready right here on 97 on the Beat, home of the all-new Ricky Smiley Morning Show, and you're in a kickback with Jazzy Black. So 18-year-old Nolan Wells' family says that they still have one question. What happened to their son? Like, for real. Now new autopsy findings and questions about deleted messages, and they got a $125,000 reward, or just raising more conversations around this case. So coming up at 11 o'clock, I'm going to give you the latest. And I want to hear your thoughts right here on 97 on the Beat.
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0: Young Miami Spinhead right here on 97.9 The Beat, home of the all-new Ricky Smiley Morning Show. My name is Jazzy Black. I want to kick back and just give an update on the investigation into the death of 18-year-old Nolan Wells. An independent autopsy that was requested by his family did not determine an official cause of death, and the attorneys are calling the findings inconclusive. Now, there was no evidence of foul play found, and the report says that there were other contributing factors that also can be ruled out. And I want to tell you what some of those contributing factors are. One, the front structure of his neck, including the trachea, the larynx, his throat, were not received with the body, which to me raises a little bit of a red flag. The report also says that Nolan's body had advanced decomposition. That means that his body had undergone significant changes after the death, which made it harder for the medical examiner to tell whether certain injuries like bruises or scrapes or marks on the skin were there before he died or if they happened afterward. The doctor also could not determine how or why he ended up in the water, whether he was conscious or unconscious beforehand, and if he entered the water voluntarily or if it was by force. Also, because it was a second autopsy, they couldn't observe the airway and lungs for water or inspect the stomach for gastric contents. The toxicology results also never came from the state medical examiner to the family's independent autopsy. So there was just a lot of things. There was an 8 to 12 centimeter focal area of red discoloration on the back of his head, but there was no skull or skin lacerations. So there's just a lot of unanswered questions. And what I wanted to ask is this enough to continue the investigation, or do you think they should just continue to wait for the facts? Because the math is not adding up to me personally. 844-787-1979. If you'd like to read more about this autopsy report, you can check it out on our website, thebeatdfw.com.
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5: Three, six,
4: that's what I'm saying. Now you're rolling. Six, three, six. What you got, Shani?
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5: Okay, New Edition is one of the groups that you like.
6: New Edition sounds good. They still sound good, though.
5: I know, but Bobby Brown is up there sweating.
6: But he still sound good. He still can sing Mr. Telephone Man.
5: I believe Casey and JoJo still can sing.
6: No, they sound like cows and cats crying.
5: Oh my gosh.
6: No,
5: Shani.
6: They do.
4: I want to see SWV come back too.
6: Oh, that'll be great because they sound good too.
5: Yeah, yeah, I saw them.
6: And
5: in total.
6: JJ Fad looks good too. They just performed.
4: You said JJ Fad?
5: JJ Fad. They're like 79 years old. And they were up there with their Adidas.
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9: 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LeBron James' agent shared with his podcast listeners that when it comes to the decision about which team LeBron will play for next season, quote, "We're not going to be rushed." He said this on his latest podcast episode of Game Over with Max Kellerman and Rich Paul. "We're not going to be rushed. It's his choice to make. And when he makes the choice, he'll make it." That is Rich Paul telling y'all to chill. The longer LeBron and his camp have to cook on this decision, the more likely that it is going to become a production. I have seen not one, not two, but three decisions happen already. Although they have decreased in intensity, I will be here when LeBron makes his fourth decision. 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

Barbie. Ooh. Be chippity chop. I hop out the lemon and jump in the cully. Sexy MN while I lay on my tummy. Come out when it's sunny. Guess I'm a teacher since she wanna sub me. She did well, had no idea. Thought she was on the shelf at IKEA. I'm stoked like that when I see her. Please don't nobody wanna be her. She looking, weak looking, grave that.

Skilla Baby featuring Chris Brown. Baby, that face card deserves to be in the Bahamas, okay? We talking luxury. Paradise is calling. It starts at only $1,700 per person. 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Here's my girl, Kehlani, with Folded.

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Cause I know got your stress. 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Yeah. 40 was a shebang. All of my ops, they des. Please don't put me to the test. They trying to get back on the net. 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Yeah.

0: Spirit Time, right here on 97 Out of Beat, home of the all-new Ricky Smiley Morning Show, and you in a kickback with Jazzy Black. Man, I ain't gonna lie, it's hotter than fish grease outside today. Just looked at the weather app. They say it's 99 degrees, but it feels like 103. My God, today. Usually, we don't be getting this out to like closer to like back to school time, which, I mean, we are technically there, but it'd be like August, it'd be a different type of hot. So, look, I just want to make sure that you're drinking plenty of water. If you ain't drank no water this morning, get up and go get you some water right now. I ain't playing, man. Try to stay indoors during the hottest part of the day. That's usually between 2 to 6 p.m. And whatever you do, do not leave no kids, no pets in the car. Just set a little reminder when you get in the car to make sure you check the back seat. You know, life is life, and right now, we all get high. You know what I'm saying? It be doing what it's going to do. But, man, we got to make sure that we taking care of each other. And if you know an elderly neighbor or somebody who lives alone, just go knock on the door and make sure they all right. It don't take much, all right, man? It's sexy seat, ain't no joke. We want to make sure you stay cool, you stay safe. Let that AC earn every penny of your electric bill today. And if you saying, I ain't really got no extra pennies, Jazzy Black, it's all good because the city of Dallas actually has some programs to come and help cover your electricity bill. You know what I'm saying? Because they know how it is. You can get more of those details on our Instagram at 979B. You'll see a picture of me up there. And just click on that mug, and it's a whole bunch of stuff up in there. But look, coming up at 12 o'clock, we got the Lunchbox Mix with DJ Wire. And we got some free tickets to go see LMA. So keep your radios on here. We're going to turn up and make a win out of you. It's 97 on the beat.
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5: Yesterday, I watched New Jack City. Do y'all believe I've never saw all New Jack City all the way through?
0: Why not? Real?
5: I've never seen it all the way through. Yesterday, I got a chance to do that. So it got me to thinking, like, some movies, when I see them, I have to sit down, whatever I'm doing. When Juice come on, I'm sitting down. I don't care what I'm doing.
6: Classic.
5: What about you, Shani?
7: See, that's one. Juice, Waiting to Excel.
5: Ooh. Ugh.
7: Yeah.
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7: Yeah, Whitney Houston is in that.
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5: that's true.
7: We get to see classic. Her do her thing again. But then one of my other favorites is Love Jones. 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
6: Love Jones is good.
5: Jack Frost.
6: I like Life. Let's Do It Again, I think it is.
5: Oh, that's Bill Cosby.
6: Bill Cosby.
5: Yeah, let's do it again. And JJ from Good Times in that, too.
6: Yeah. That's good.
5: The trendsetter, OG Ron C.
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4: Yesterday, I watched New Jack City. 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
5: Why not? Real?
4: I've never seen it all the way through. Yesterday, I got a chance to do that. 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When Juice come on, I'm sitting down. I don't care what I'm doing.
6: Classic.
4: What about you, Shani?
5: See, that's one. Juice, Waiting to Excel.
4: Ooh. Ugh.
5: Yeah.
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6: 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Let's Do It Again, I think it is.
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6: Bill Cosby.
4: Let's do it again. From Good Times in there, too.
6: Yeah, that's a good one.
4: The trendsetter, OG Ron C.
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9: It's Jazzy Black and Amy Witherite from 1-800-CHUCK-WRECK. Amy, I seen something on Facebook I wanted to tell you about.
10: Tell me. What is it?
9: This lady had got into a wreck and she had did everything. She called the police and took videos and pictures, and the trucking company still was like, she was swerving in our lane and all this crazy stuff. And it was just really sad because she was like, can't nobody help me. And you know what I said? You should have called Amy Witherite and 1-800-CHUCK-WRECK.

0: But I don't go to all those channels like y'all go to. I just do the basics.
1: Yeah, he got my five. He gonna watch Judge Judy.
0: Yes,
1: Judge Judy.
0: Yes, and 3 o'clock, baby, every day.
1: And The View, and he gonna watch the news, and he gonna go to bed with that old stuff. That's why we ain't coming over there. We sit over there, you know, watching The Rifleman and all that.
0: Chuck Norris, baby. We love Chuck Norris. 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
17: 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Josh, the biggest soccer tournament in the world is in our backyard, man. 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

0: Keeping It Real. I'm your host, Reverend Al Sharpton, and we're back. Keeping It Real. 1-877-532-5797. 1-877-532-5797. James Thomas is saying on the message, well, what about Ken Paxton, who pardoned a sexual predator who molested a 13-year-old boy? I wonder if David thinks he's a hero. Wow. That's a good one, James. That's a good question to ask. Let's go to Georgia, W-A-O-K, to Miss Pat. Miss Pat, you're keeping it real with Al Sharpton.
1: How you doing, Mr. Al?
0: I'm doing good.
1: You know, it's kind of crazy to me. You know, back in the day in the 60s, you know, we was all, our men was always taking care of families. Now, there was some strain, but the 90% stayed with us. And they did the best they could what they had. And they took their sons and tried to make them brick masons or carpenters or a mechanic. They tried to do something to give them a head start. We're talking about today. Today, it's a whole ball of confusion. Young men do not know how to brick make. Young men don't know how to work. Young men, the father is taking the wrong step. I don't know the father. I'm just going by what I see. What we do need, if you got a child over there, get them two women together and let them know, okay, this is my child, this is my child, but this is what I want them to do. So that giving them a head start, trying to see something. So when they get to their father's spot, he got something to pass to the kids, to the teenagers or the adults. But what's going on today, they are out there shooting each other for nothing. The fathers go way over there. Some fathers do tap them. Some fathers do jack them. Some fathers do let them know, you are my seed, boy. You know what I'm saying? You don't do that. We need more of that than we is to let them do what they're doing today, because they only going by hormones. And hormones are dangerous for a young man who don't know how to handle himself. Because in a minute here, we're going to be left out here by ourselves. And it's going to be bad. So I wish that we all get together and get our kids in line, just like they did back in the day with Wall Street. They throw them in the river with shackles on them. And they showing us now all of the dead, they are alive. They're dead, but they look like they're alive. So we need to deal with our history and leave this other stuff alone until we get our house in check. Then we can square it out.
0: All right. Thank you for your call. Let me stay in Atlanta. Go to the Sage of the South, Brother Jihad. Brother Jihad, you're keeping it real with Al Sharpton.
2: Hey, Reverend Sharpton. How you doing today?
0: I'm doing well.
2: Good, good. You know, I was listening to the conversation with you and the guy on the jury, and he's given us a definition of a jury, but the jury have people. You know what I'm talking about? And people have biases. You know what I mean? They even say a jury could be tainted. You understand
0: right.
2: what I'm saying?
0: Right.
2: So he's acting like just the idea of a jury is just right. You know what I mean? But you have human beings on jury. You know what I mean? And human beings can have biases that won't be fair in the judgment. You know what I mean? And then prosecutors definitely can have biases where I'd wipe somebody off the jury strictly because they're black. When you're dealing with a black defendant.
0: Right.
2: So he's saying that you should have trust in them, but you shouldn't have trust in the black juror.
0: Right.
2: According to the prosecutor. You know what I mean? You know, you know what kills me about them, Rev? They just say stuff just like they write all the time. Like,
0: yeah.
2: It's like, you know, don't even question me. You know what I'm talking
0: yeah,
2: about?
0: Yeah, yeah. They have such conviction, you know.
2: Yeah,
0: and,
2: they have.
0: If juries were always right, then why do they have appeals courts?
2: That's
0: And why do they have jury verdicts set aside? I mean, come
2: that's
0: on.
2: Exactly right. That's
0: and
2: right.
0: and
2: that's
0: and
2: right.
0: people have the right to question a jury. That's why you can appeal a verdict. It is just crazy. But again, you'll question the jury with Donald Trump. Say all of that was set up. And notice now.
3: I can tell she want it. Want me to push up on it. For she know where I'm all on it. We get the party going. Liquor flowing. This is fire. 50 and Jeremiah. 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

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And I'm gonna lick it, lick it, lick it till I hickey. Had that ripper running, keep you running till you empty. Oh, you look so sweet. What you working, pal?

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He got a bad chick. 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

0: 97 out of me. Who this is?
1: Hey, baby.
0: What's up, Diddy? Where you calling me from?
1: South.
0: Already, shout out to everybody in the sunny south. And shout out to you for being my caller number 9. I got you these tickets to go see Ella Mai. Hey, we got that. Who's that in the background? Who was that?
1: It's me.
0: Oh. I hit somebody else in the car. Hey, look, we thought it was a good time. Tuesday, August 4th at the Texas Trust CU Theater, and you're going to get a pair of tickets. You already know who coming with us to the show?
1: I got an idea. It's probably
0: going to
1: be my homegirl.
0: Period. We love a girl's night out. But look, we got somebody listening to the car right now that's trying to come and hang out with us, too. Can you tell them when their next chance is when these tickets to go see Ella Mai?
1: Your next chance to win is tomorrow at 12 o'clock. 97 on the beat.
0: Yeah. Now, for real. And then, look, if you listening to the car right now saying, Dan, Desi Black, I wanted to go see Ella Mai. I just want to win something. Well, look, coming up at 1 o'clock, I got some tickets to go see Doja Cat. So if you want to go see that girl, stay right here because it's going down. 97 on the beat.
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And you kick back with Jazzy Black. Hey, man, you know I just blasted out these tickets to go see LMA. But how would you like some tickets to go see Doja Cat? Yeah, she's going to be here for the Tour My V World Tour with special guest Bit Lotto. You feel me? 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Wednesday, November 4th at the AAC. So look, coming up at 1:20, I will come on the radio, give you those details, and tell you exactly what time and what you need to do to get hooked up. 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

Phoenix flexing with rubbers right here on 97.9 The Beat. Just remember who put you on. And who put you on to these tickets to go see Doja Cat? She's going to be in town with Big Lotto and coming up at 1:35. When you hear that hotline number, be calling number 9.

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2: We got Big Wheel Records in here. 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
4: Rizzo gave me some other songs, but I heard this is Bump This In Your Cadillac. I said, because Big used to come over every day, we play Xbox. I'm just going to play it while you're over here. I ain't going to say who it is or nothing. But Big and I took it to the mix show meeting.
2: Yeah. It was a no-brainer. And it went from there. It got on the radio. It got in the mix show. Then it got on the radio. Then it went, for those, my radio people out there, went to a power.
5: I really feel like we had the blueprint for radio at the time for really trying to break a record. TDK, I took him record to record to record, and he always turned him down. But I don't know what it was, but the beat, Kate, I don't know what it was. But he said that was the record. And he took it to me. They got it to all the other DJs. We started burning it up in the clubs. It wasn't no quick move. Every DJ y'all had at the time.
2: Yeah, we was all out.
5: They sit at every club.
2: Yeah, we was all outside. Shout out GG's one time.
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97.9 beat. You looking for them tickets to go see Doja Cat and Big Lotto? We got them coming up in 3 minutes. Just be listening out for the both of them to come on the radio and give you that hotline number. Be calling number 9, and I got you on a pair of tickets.

get the money, the blue hunt. I'll be all in my salad, I feel like a crouton. I get your murder discounted. I see your gain on the flight out to heaven on Groupon. I'm on a bean, the blue one. Hey, my wrist gray, poupon. 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Jamming the Glock, you ain't do nothing. 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Hey, hold up.

0: 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It's Doja Cat.
1: 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What's happening? It's B, Glotto.
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1: It's Nick, girl. Hey, it's
0: your friend. You Nick friend, but you calling number 6. I need caller number 9. Call me back. Call me back.
1: Oh, man, yes. Come on.
0: Call me back, please. 844-787-1979. We headed to see Doja Cat in Big Lotto. Caller number 9, I'm waiting on you.
2: Ain't this what they've been waiting for? You ready? I used to pray for times like this, to rhyme like this, so I had to grind like that, to shine like this, in a matter of time I spent on some locked up in the back of the paddy wagon, cuffs locked on wrist, see my dreams unfold, nightmares come true, it was time to marry the game, and I said, yeah, I do, if you want it, you gotta see it with a clear eye view, got shorty, she try and bless me like I said I chew, like a sneeze, please for them trick and squeeze, I'm getting cream. 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

Rogers or foreign menage. 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I did it without an album. I did it for Mariah. Lil, I'm on fire. Icy as a hockey ring, Philly flyer. When I bought the Rolls Royce, they thought it was lease. Then I bought that new Ferrari, hey, to rest in peace. 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Phantom so big, can't even fit in the parking spot. 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Flexing on these.

0: Hey, who it is?
1: This is Kat.
0: Hey, Kat. You want to go see Doja Cat and Lotto?
1: Yes!
0: Kat going to see Kat, y'all. Congratulations. You my caller number 9, queen. We are headed to go see Doja Cat live for the Tour Me Va World Tour. It's happening on Wednesday, November 4th at the American Airlines Center. And you are going to get a pair of tickets, so you do not have to go alone, okay?
1: Oh, my God. Okay, thank you.
0: You know what? We just going to have a scream off on the radio. How about that? But we got the whole city tuned in right now trying to win some tickets to go see Doja Cat and Big Lotto. Can you tell them when their next chance is to win?
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12: 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The legendary Jack Frost. Are you a cuffer? Is it cuffer season? 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
9: Damn. Ricky Smiley is back on the beat.
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11: Yeah, I would get out of ass whooping because all I have to do is go home and tell the story funny to my grandma. I got an in-school suspension for laughing at a supply teacher because her weed was crooked. My grandma said, well, what happened? I said, I had wind and now I was trying to concentrate on my work. And Miss Johnson came in there and her wig was almost upside down. Man, my grandma was laid out on the floor laughing. She wouldn't let my mama with me. She said, don't touch him.
9: This ain't no fake AI slop. It's the man you grew up to.
11: Hey, what up? It's Ricky Smiley. We about to wake up everybody in the DFW with more laughs.
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0: 97.9 The Beat, that was Future and Metro Boomin. I'm going to tell you who really liked that. My girl Amy Witherite from 1-800 Truck Wreck, man. She coming through with $2,500 to pay your rent or your mortgage. This is easy money. You understand? And I'm sure we could all use some rent relief. So swing over to our website. It's thebeatdsw.com. Let us know in a few words what's going on. We don't need to know your whole life story, but at least know so we can know how to help out, okay? $2,500 is a lunch. You can do with that. And luckily, we live down here in Texas, where rent ain't too crazy, you know, versus living in, like, L.A. or something like that. They be paying $2,500 for, you know, one-square-foot apartment, which is just horrible. So do what you will with this money, man. We can't wait to hear from you. 7 minutes, we're going to keep turning up. And watch out while you're also on our website. You might want to check out how you can get on this one Voyage Cruise, because it's going to be lit.
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5: So you saying the Ben and the Rat Daddy on the same level? Is that what you're saying?
0: Absolutely not. I think the Ben is bigger than the Rack Daddy, only because I feel like Rack Daddy is something that's regionally down here in the South.
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0: Do I think the Ben is bigger than the Ricky Bobby?
5: Ooh,
0: no.
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0: because
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0: The Ricky Bobby ended up coming one of those things that L.A. came and took from us again. And turned into a cat daddy. 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I think it also gives Fort Worth an opportunity to get on the map as far as, like, the boogie movement contribution.
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0: Which is pretty cool.
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0: D-up-dub. It's Jazzy Black and Amy Witherite from 1-800-TRUCK-WRECK. Hey, Amy, I was in the Uber the other day.
7: Yep.
0: And I couldn't help but notice they had one of those little dash cams in there.
7: Right.
0: And I was like, should I get one of those too?
7: Yeah, you should, as long as you're a safe driver. Are you a safe driver?
0: Yes.
7: Yeah, well then.
0: I'm a little fast, but I'm safe.
7: Yeah, well, you should get a dash cam because they can change the way a case goes because we have video evidence. 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We had the dash cam. You can clearly see the light is red and the truck ran the red light.
0: Ooh.
7: I mean, case over, right?
0: Oh,
7: 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But if you had one, Jazzy, we'd get it from you, too.
0: Wow.
7: Dash cams, 1-800-TRUCK-WRECK.
0: Okay, get you one of them dash cams. 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
1: 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And you're in a kickback with Jazzy Black. Hey, coming up at 3 o'clock, we posted on the corner with Incognito and DJ Mrs. Plus, they've got a chance for you to walk away with some tickets to go hang out at the State Fair Classic, where my alma mater, Prairie View A&M University, is taking on Grambling State. And remember that your game ticket also gets you into the State Fair. There's also going to be a pregame show with Pink Beard, Steve Ray Latson, the Boykin Sisters, a postgame show with Jay Dunn, the one who sings Lullaby. It's happening on Saturday, September 26th at the Cotton Bowl in Fair Park. So keep listening, because we're going up on a hump day right here on 97.9 The Beat.
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6: Man, we're talking about celebrity side hustles.
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8: What's your favorite Ricky Smiley Morning Show moment?
9: Yes, sir. We are in the building, man. We got GV in the building with us, man. Happy to have you, man.
10: Yes.
9: Remember that time we did the lightning round? We asked Jesus, say, okay, when you pee, are you going to go to the toilet?
10: Or the shower.
9: The shower?
11: Yeah.
10: I remember that.
9: Still, you said, no, man, I'm going to go to the toilet. I'm like, hey, come on, man. We had a whole argument with you.
11: 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Still arguing, yeah. Instead of going to no toilet.
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22: 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They both represent Dallas, but Nick, which was bigger?
23: 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I think the Ben movement is a sample of the Dougie movement.
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22: 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I'm going with the Dougie. And it was global without a phone.
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0: yes. Without a phone. 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So when we started hitting the Dougie, you know, there was a whole motion that went with the Dougie. Dougieing was just a part of
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0: jigging. 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Is it bigger than the Dougie? 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
25: Clearly, I did not, Jazzy. Mm-hmm. 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
25: What does that have to do with our spot today?
24: Well, I don't know. 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
25: 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I love it, Jazzy. So let's talk about You Can't Make This Up, because I couldn't have made up that Jazzy was going to speak Spanish to me today, but this keeps happening in our cases. 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
24: Horrible.
25: Do you know how many rules that breaks?
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25: 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And so you can't make this stuff up, Jazzy.
24: 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Like my Espanol. 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
2: Man that can't stand.
0: Mm-hmm.
2: Call him Neil.
1: You got that one. You got that one off.
2: I'm back.
1: Yes, sir.
2: We are so back.
0: All right, that was a good one. I wasn't expecting that. That was a
1: call him Neil.
0: Call him Neil. That's like out. The DJ joke, like Eric.
2: That was good. That was good. Oh, that was good. What do you call the DJ?
3: Eric.
2: Oh, that was good. We on fire. Big shout out to all our first responders keeping the city safe and, you know what I'm saying, helping us out in this heat, in this weather. We've been trying to be good this summer, so big shout out to all of our first responders.
0: Nah, for real. Hey, send us a picture of you at work at POTC.LIVE.
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0: 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Happy Work Woman Wednesday, DJ Missy. 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
1: You know the vibes.
0: 6'5".
2: Yo.
0: What do you call a man that can't stand?
2: A man that can't.
1: Little ass boy.
2: My response would be like, I can't stand you.
0: DJ Mrs., what do you call a man that can't stand?

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2: 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Damn, you hit.

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0: Show on the city, post on the corner with yours truly, Incognito and DJ Miss A.
1: What's up? What's up?
0: One day closer to the weekend.
1: Thank you.
0: What you been riding to or watching, DJ Misses?
1: Okay. Last week I did finish the polygamies.
0: What are your thoughts? 1 through 10.
1: I'm gonna give it a solid 8.5. I'm gonna give it a solid 8.5, and I do recommend watch some of them episodes in Zulu. Try to learn something.
0: That's hard.
1: Cause you know they still speak broken English,
0: yeah.
1: So some stuff it be hard, you could pick up on for real. But they still got the subtitles on. But I just felt like it just took it to another level watching it in their foreign language.
0: I was just talking to somebody about that show. It just kept getting deeper and darker and darker and deeper, and I was like, oh
1: man, when I tell you that was a roller coaster. And then this security guard at my job, he do stuff on Tubi. And he told me I need to watch his show, so I'm going to start his show probably later on today. So by the next, when I see him next Sunday, I'm going to be like, boy, you either need to quit or that was good.
0: That was good. I was just watching Departments, the first one, on Tubi. And then I checked out the second one. The second one is pretty good, too.
1: Okay.
0: I hadn't seen that first one.
1: Shout out to Erica Duchess.
0: Nah, for real. Henry Welch and that thing. Money Bad Mafia. Man, we know everybody in there.
1: Tip the bartender.
0: Everybody in there. 6'5".
2: Yes, sir.
0: What do you call a police officer in the bed?
2: Police officer in the bed.
1: What do you call a police officer in the bed?
2: I don't know.
0: All right, DJ Missus got your back.
1: I really don't know. I'm really sitting here trying to be clever. I can't think of nothing.
0: What do you call a police officer in the bed?
1: What?
0: Undercover.
1: Damn.
0: Come on, guys.
2: He got us on that.
1: Why you think of that?
0: It just be the way people present the question.
1: It do.
2: True.
1: Right. I tell you, it's all about that delivery.
0: Before we get back to the music, all right, I got one for you.
2: Okay.
0: What do you call a felon who proposed to his girlfriend?
1: Capper.
2: See, I'm going to use something from earlier. Felony. I don't know.
0: Exactly. Felony. Felony.
1: Felony.
0: Yeah.
1: Bye.
0: Stick by your radio. It's the biggest show in the city. You
1: post it on the corner.
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6: 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Yeah. 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
6: 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Rally Boys.
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6: 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Shout out Corey and them.
8: We had Powerhouse, Corey Styles,
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7: Little Beat. Rest in peace, Byron Hendry. Yeah,
8: Bowleg.
6: Oh, Stampede.
8: Yeah, Stampede Records.
6: Records 24 them.
8: We had Big Dank, Highland Hills Records.
6: Oh, Big Dank. I forgot about Dank.
8: So we Rally Boys. So the city was real, but let's go over our bio, though. We started with Kiki. If you go back and look at our street fame, we did songs with ESG, Juvenile.
7: I love you, Juvie, but yeah, we had words. Like, I was young, man, having a little money, man. I didn't like it.
6: Yeah.
7: And I asked him, is this the best you could do?
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8: hold
7: man.
8: On.
7: But I was offended having to pay for that. 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
1: Period.
0: My name is Incognito.
1: I'm a good sis, DJ Mrs.
0: We told you it was National Mango Day, National BLT Day.
1: Yep.
0: It's also cancer season.
1: Shout out to the cancer. Wait, was yesterday the last day of cancer season?
0: Our executive producer, 6'5", is our official fact checker. It's also Keith Sweat's birthday today.
1: Happy birthday, Keith Sweat.
2: OG.
0: Yeah, he's going to be on that One Voyage Cruise with Kevin now. Because he want to see you.
1: 204-495-1963. Book that One Voyage cabin today.
2: And today is the last day of cancer season, so them Leos are on the way.
0: Makes sense.
1: Yes.
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0: 10, girl, you a 10, girl, you a 10. 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
1: Face Card, Skillet Baby, Chris Brown, and Bryson Tiller.
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1: They sure did, because the category is...
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2: And DJ Mrs.
1: What's that? George Wallace walking in the building. Look at Mr. Wallace.

0: I would ban performance of kindness. Like, you know, when people be just being nice. Like they just being nice.
1: Don't be fake. Don't be fake. I'm going to ban probably Zeus Network.
0: Ooh, why you say that?
1: I'm tired of seeing us just fighting. And now I realize last night they got two separate seasons. So they got Baddies in Africa and then they got Baddies Gone Wild. So the Baddies Gone Wild is the younger girls. And when I seen that, I was like, they know kids watching this.
0: Phone lines are open for the topic of the day right now at 1-844.
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3: That's a good question.
2: Like, I just thought about it. I said I'd probably ban Zeus because I'm tired of seeing sisters fighting each other.
3: That's right. I agree with that. Yeah.
2: Okay.
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5: Hey, Incognito. 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I just want to give a shout out to my girl, Laura Ballinger. 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It is called To the Empowered Woman. Give my girl a shout out, okay? Thank you.
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Hit her, making them play, stacking that pay. 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Never been a boat or a lame old. Never switched up on the gang old. 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Let me put this cook on your face, oh. Hit her, I ain't in your beats and you ain't in mine, hit her. Yeah, we both outside. That's my type, but hit her.

I be in my section, he be in his. We can go bottle for bottle in this junk. Strip club stunt, I'm a stunt hard. We can go dollar for dollar in this junk. He Mr. Get It Done. I'm Mrs. One of One. Fall in love every time we link. He got me sprung.com. Mind these girls can't keep it peace. I ain't stressing on you, you ain't stressing on me. Boy, I don't wanna push you on a leash. You a dog, I'm a dog, we can keep it in the street. I ain't in your beats and you ain't in mine. Yeah, we both outside. That's my top.

If your woman ever tells you, just be completely honest with me about this and we can get past it, you better believe she already has all the receipts. It's just like that one of, when you get home, we need to talk. Don't go home. She ain't trying to tell you y'all hit the lottery. 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Get missing. Get tased by a cop. 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

0: for the topic of the day right now at 1-844-426-POTC.
1: My topic of the day today is, if you could ban one thing, what would you ban?
2: Hey, it's Mika. Cigarette butts, of course. Bye.
3: Period.
2: They gone. They need to be gone.
3: Period. I ain't mad at that fool.
0: Not at all. Hey, my dog, Big Mike, tapped in. He said he'll ban fast food. It's a slow dip.
2: Oh, yeah. I think that definitely need to be banned, too.
3: Now, I don't know if I can do without my Mickey D's.
0: That Filet-O
2: fish. You definitely can, and you'll probably be way better off without your Mickey D's.
3: You know I know, sir.
0: Now, my personal opinion, right? I said I killed the performance of kindness.
1: Performative kindness. Fake
0: somebody,
1: people.
0: Yup, the fake niceness.
2: Oh, yeah, for sure. Kill that, too.
3: Yeah. My girl said, ban it
2: all. Y'all talking today. I like it.
3: Thank you, my love.
2: Post it on the corner.
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0: It's that drive at 5. You're posted on the beat.
1: Dang it.
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3: 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The YNs? 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I don't even like. 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
1: And I just want to thank you, Dr. Harrison. I feel like I just won a Grammy. You know, first I want to thank God. Then I want to thank you. Because every time I open my mouth and on my pictures, my teeth are glistening.
7: You know, whenever anybody gets free whitening, they have no idea what is about to happen.
1: The feeling.
7: But you literally get prettier. You get become a prettier man, a prettier woman. Like, you get a brighter white smile. And for those that end up getting veneers, and the ones that my friends that end up doing it, and people I meet that end up doing it, they always text me right after, and they're smiling. And I just got this text yesterday, and he said, the best compliment ever. He goes, even my ex-wife said it was a good investment.
1: What?
7: And I was like, oh, I like
1: she
7: that.
1: Wasn't.
7: Yeah. You know, if she's saying that, that is true, because she don't want to give no compliment.
1: Yeah, and no lies told.
7: Yes, come check it out.
1: Mid-dentistry.
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See the streets getting dry, finna go and take a trip, let's deal. 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
5: 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I've got my girl Amy Withright from 1-800-TRUCK-RIG. 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
1: I'm going to say DJ Ivan G. Boy, that is a super OG. 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
0: Shout out Throwdown. Legend. Let me shout out D-Shay, because me and him did D-Shay, Jamie's. Man. And I can't forget DJ Romeo.
2: Oh, DJ Romeo.
0: 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And he didn't even know me like that, but he gave me those records, man. And I was just getting to the city. He changed my life, man.
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1: We just want to take some of this time to just big up some of the DJs, man, that don't get their name mentioned enough. 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

0: HustleOnTheCorner.com is the website. Happy Work Woman Wednesday, DJ Missy. Yeah. 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
1: You know the vibes.
0: 6'5".
2: Yo.
0: What do you call a man that can't stand?
2: A man that can't.
1: Little boy.
2: My response would be like, I can't stand you.
0: DJ Mrs., what do you call a man that can't stand?
1: I gave my answer.
2: He understands. He understands.
0: Man that can't stand.
1: Mm-hmm.
0: You call him Neil.
2: You got that one. You got that one off.
0: I'm back.
2: Yes, sir.
0: We are so back.
1: Hey, that was a good one. I wasn't expecting that. That was a
2: call him Neil.
1: Call him Neil. Big That's like out. The DJ joke, like every.
0: That was good. That was good. Oh, that was good. What do you call the DJ?
1: Eric.
0: Oh, that was good. We on fire. Big shout out to all our first responders keeping the city safe and, you know what I'm saying, helping us out in this heat, in this weather. We've been trying to be good this summer, so big shout out to all of our first responders.
1: Nah, for real. Hey, send us a picture of you at work at POTC.LIVE.
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0: What's up? What's up?
2: One day closer to the weekend.
0: Thank you.
2: What you been riding to or watching, DJ Missy?
0: Okay. Last week I did finish The Polygamist.
2: What are your thoughts? 1 through 10.
0: I'm gonna give it a solid 8.5. I'm gonna give it a solid 8.5, and I do recommend watch some of them episodes in Zulu. Try to learn something.
2: That's hard.
0: Cause you know they still speak broken English,
2: yeah.
0: So some stuff it be hard, you could pick up on for real. But they still got the subtitles on. But I just felt like it just took it to another level watching it in their foreign language.
2: I was just talking to somebody about that show. It just kept getting deeper and darker and darker and deeper, and I was like, oh
0: man, when I tell you that was a roller coaster. And then this security guard at my job, he do stuff on Tubi. And he told me I need to watch his show, so I'm going to start his show probably later on today. So by the next, when I see him next Sunday, I'm going to be like, boy, you either need to quit or that was good.
2: Oh, good. I was just watching Departments, the first one, on Tubi. And then I checked out the second one. The second one is pretty good, too.
0: Okay.
2: I had seen that first one.
0: Shout out to Erica Dutchess.
2: Nah, for real. Henry Welch and that thing. Money Bad Mafia. Man, we know everybody in there.
0: Tit the bartender.
2: Everybody in there. 6'5".
3: Yes, sir.
2: What do you call a police officer in the bed?
3: Police officer in the bed.
0: What do you call a police officer in the bed?
3: I don't know.
2: All right, DJ Missus got your back.
0: I really don't know. I'm really sitting here trying to be clever. I can't think of that.
2: What do you call a police officer in the bed?
0: What?
2: Undercover.
0: Damn.
2: Come on, guys.
3: He got us on that.
0: Why ain't think of that?
2: It just be the way people present the question.
0: It do.
3: True.
0: Right. I tell you, it's all about that delivery.
2: Before we get back to the music, all right, I got one for you.
3: Okay.
2: What do you call a felon who proposed to his girlfriend?
0: Capper.
3: See, I'm going to use something from earlier. Felony. I don't know.
2: Exactly. Felony. Felony.
0: Felony.
2: Yeah.
0: Bye.
2: Stick by your radio is the biggest show in the city. You
0: post it on the corner.
4: 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The biggest show in the city.
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